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Was to Kakre Chasso, was to Kakre Chasso, no better. 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
1: Second Chronicles 7 from verse 1.
2: Yeah, if you have read some home, talk to me, you know, tin song, if you knew it,
1: now pay attention. Just look at when the glory came, how things went. That's all. When Solomon finished praying, fire came down from heaven and consumed the burnt offering and the sacrifices, and the glory of the Lord filled the temple. The priests could not enter the temple of the Lord because the glory of the Lord filled the temple. So let's quickly go to verse 3. When all the Israelites saw the fire coming down and the glory of the Lord above the temple, all the Israelites saw the fire coming down and the glory of the Lord above the temple, they knelt on the

0: wode wanim butubutu fem abuo so esore ewurade na woda ewurade asese oyee na nadoye ewo hoda na hwan eno ka kye won se wonye de oyee
1: I think about it
0: dinwe ho ye.
1: Verse 4 says that then the king and all the people offered sacrifices. I mean, the word sacrifice is not just an easy word. It's a tough word. If you apply sacrifice to a human being, then you are talking about blood. He said, then the king and all the people offered sacrifices before the Lord. And King Solomon offered a sacrifice of 22,000 heads of cattle and 120,000 sheep and goats. So the king and all the peoples dedicated the temple of the Lord.
0: And
1: Solomon, now, I like verses. Then the priest took their positions.
0: Now, so for the judge now,
1: as did the Levites with the Lord's musical instruments, which King David had made for praising the Lord, and which were used when he gave thanks, saying, "His love endures forever." Opposite the Levites, the priests blew their trumpets, and all the Israelites were standing in praise.
0: So for the judge now, na. Wong sum inyuma so na lewi fonon so kurekura ewuradin senkuwa onhini David yeye se wonfa na onyankopon ana ewurade ase se na doye ewo hota bra David nam wonso yi ewurade aye no na asofo no chenchen ntotobento wong intenten so na Israel yina jirejina ho.
1: When the glory of God is present with his people, worship life and sacrifices are made easy. When the people saw the glory, they themselves fell and prostrated and worshiped God. And then they started sacrificing, the king leading them.
0: And
1: when the glory of God is present with his people, his people will go home satisfied. When the glory of God is in the temple, there is prosperity. When the glory of God is in the temple, we experience him. There is a manifestation of the supernatural. And mystic, the unexplainable. God does many things that we cannot even explain because his glory is in his church. You realize that fire also accompanied the cloud. Like John will say, he that comes after me will baptize in the Holy Ghost and with fire. Fire accompanies the glory. In fact, the glory also stands for beauty and light. 1 Thessalonians 5:19 says that, do not quench the spirit. Now, this is the NIV, but the spirit is the Holy Spirit. You can't possibly quench it. But the American version of the NIV 1984 said, do not put out the Spirit's fire. Now, so the Spirit comes with fire.
0: Now,
1: the Spirit is God. You can't kill the Holy Spirit, but you can frustrate the fire. That is how Ephesians 4 says that don't grieve the Spirit of God. The NLT says that do not stifle the Holy Spirit. Yeah, don't suppress it. Don't impede it. Don't suffocate it. There are certain things we do and it's as if we are suffocating the spirit. And not because it doesn't want trouble. You can't kill it. But you see, he will check out like he did in the book of Ezekiel.

0: eyepe na ope bebi ejina fi se ompese obe hawadwe.
1: It is a spirit's fire that brings us warmth for worship.
0: Kwasem se eyehunhun ni ja no ene me ehu yesi ye hu yesi wo onyame sori ni mu.
1: So when we talk about the spirit's fire, we have to be careful to guard the glory to be in the church so that we can enjoy the spirit's fire. See, the glory of God, the spirit's fire, is our light in this dark world. It is our glory in this perverse generation. Simon said that the light to the Gentiles and the glory of his people Israel.
0: Simon Israel.
1: Now the Spirit's fire, the glory of God, shows us the way. It gives us warmth and energy to serve. Sometimes when your fire is at the embers, you realize that often you are at home. Not that you are sick. The only place you don't want to be, or you don't have the strength to be, is the house of God. Now the spirit's fire and the glory drives away predators.
0: Now
1: it drives away predators.
0: Now
1: you joke with the spirit's fire and the glory of God at your own peril. Now it purges us and refines us. Now the spirit's fire purges us and refines us. Now it crashes difficult and tough situations. The fire will melt. It will crash it. So when you work very hard at causing the fire of God to stay aglow in your life, you are most effective. Now without the spirit fire that produces light, you grow in darkness. Now without it, we are ineffective as a people of God. Now it gives us unction to perform. So much so that we are able to do what we natively cannot do. Now in the Old Testament, the priests were instructed that they should make sure that the fire on the altar does not die. Now they were kind of saying that let's make sure that the glory of God stays with you to produce the kind of light and warmth for worship. Now the easiest way for this priest to kill the fire on the altar is to neglect it. Now to neglect is to do nothing about the situation. Some people just wake up in the morning and they do nothing about the spirit.
0: Now,
1: they don't read the Bible, they don't pray. Now we have said 14 days fasting, we are ending today. The person says, we thank God. Because it's going up to push fasting somewhere.
0: See,
1: the purpose of 14 days fasting is to teach us so that as members we will individually practice fasting. Now when our members are fasting, reading their Bible and praying, then the church is strongest. So So do not neglect the Spirit's fire. Pay attention to the glory in your life and in the church. Now when the glory departs or the fire dies, it will be dangerous to the church.
0: Now,
1: brothers and sisters, if the heaven we desire is a heaven of holiness, then the life we desire to live should be a life of holiness. And conformity to Christ. And this cannot be achieved without the presence of the Almighty God. The community of Christian believers is to be the reflection and full expression of the glory of God in the world.
0: Now
1: the Apostle Paul prayed a prayer. So from next week, God willing, we'll be discussing his prayer. To him be glory in the church and in Christ Jesus throughout generations, forever and ever.
0: Now,
1: to him be glory in the church and in Christ Jesus through all generations, now forever and ever. And the Bible added amen.
0: Amen.
1: Why did he pray this prayer? I'm sure you know. Because I said that the glory of God has been with the church, and Paul is saying that let it be with us from generation to generation. So we'll be discussing why he prayed this prayer. It is my prayer to you that the glory of God will be in his church from generation to generation. Forever and ever. Amen.
0: Amen.
1: Shall we rise in prayer? I want you to open your mouth and pray. Now plead first for yourself. And then plead for the church. Now the holiness of God must be jealously guarded. The glory and the presence of God must be upheld in the church.
0: Now
1: the glory and the light of God is beneficial to us. Shall we pray? Lift your voice and pray for yourself that God will help us to embrace his standard, embrace his holiness, and allow his glory to manifest in our midst. Lift your voice. It's about the glory of God. All that matters is the glory. The glory, the glory of God. It is all about your glory. Your holiness, keep your glory in the church of God. Help us to align with your holiness, that your glory will abide with us. Right at the center of our life is your glory. Help us, O Lord, to align. Help us, O Lord, to align. It is not about you, it is about us. Help us to align with your holiness, oh God. Now your glory, your glory, your glory, your glory.
2: glory who abide in your church. We must attack a brandaba. We must say la brandi biriakaba. Rabababababababa. Let your glory. Let your glory abide in the name of Jesus. In the name of Jesus, Lord. Beloved, we are being called to jealously guard the glory of God. Because when the glory is not there, the church becomes weak and vulnerable. And we are told that the opinion of the world, the reputation of God, depends on the glory that is manifested with the church. We cannot let God look bad. For God is beautiful. God is beautiful. God is beautiful. That beauty must be seen. Let's lift up our voice. That, oh God, through us, may you be beautiful. May you have a great reputation. May the opinion of the world about you, because of us, be glorious. Lift your voice. Lord, we pray, oh God, asking for grace to understand what is at stake, oh God. Your reputation is at stake. The opinion of the world concerning you is at stake. Lord, you are good. You are glorious. Help your church to align, to embrace your holiness, to embrace your purity, that Lord, your glory will abide, your glory will stay. When they look at the church, they will bow to you. When they look at the church, they will pay attention to you. Help us, oh God, that your glory will abide in the name of Jesus. You are our beauty and our testimony. Help us, oh God, in the name of Jesus. In the name of Jesus. In the name of Jesus. In the name of Jesus. Beloved, one who prays that God will help us to keep the Spirit's fire. We are told God cannot be killed. The Holy Ghost cannot be killed. But the fire may go out if we don't intentionally cooperate with him. We want to pray that the Spirit fire will stay ablaze. The Spirit fire will stay ablaze. That the church will be aglow. The church will be aglow. The church will be aglow. Lift your voice. Sata branda ba, le kabranda ba hataba, la branda ba kabranda ba ya, branda ba na bosa da ba ya, le kabranda ba na ba ya, le kabranda ba hatabranda na ba. As we stay in contact with you, as we keep the fire, oh God, as we continue to supply the firewood through prayer, through fasting, through meditation, through a holy life, let the Spirit fire remain ablaze in the mighty name of Jesus. In the name of Jesus. There are so many benefits of the fire that we've been told. We are coming against negligence. We are praying for intentionality, sacrifice, dedication, commitment to keep the fire burning. This is our last prayer. Please lift your voice. Lift your voice. At the family level, at the personal level, individual level, everywhere. Deliberate intentional commitment to keeping the fire. Keep the fire, oh God. Help us, oh God. Help us, oh God. Help us, oh God, to stay dedicated, to stay committed, to cultivate
3: the fire, to keep in the fireplace, in the name of Jesus. Everywhere in the church, oh God, across families, in local assemblies, at the individual and group levels, let the fire keep burning. We bless your holy name. We honor your name in the mighty name of Jesus. May your name alone be glorified in Jesus' name.
4: Almighty Father, we thank you.
1: Yes,
4: we bless you, Lord,
1: yes,
4: that we've heard your word that has come to ignite fire in us. We thank you, Lord, that we have come to understand that we need to keep and guard the glory. We pray to be able to walk in holiness and righteousness, that the glory will ever remain with us. We pray that any act that will stifle, that will drive away the spirit fire, we will draw from them, O God. We will withdraw from them, O God. And now we will gaze on your glory, that will continually abide with us, would abide in your church. We will behold your beauty and your glory. Oh, Spirit of God, help us. We yield our lives unto you, that there will be a turnaround. If you are moving west, that will stifle your spirit. We pray that, Lord, to draw from them and will behold your glory. Walk in your beauty. Walk in your glory, that your glory will abide with us from now to generations to generations. We bless you for this revelation. In the mighty name of Jesus, we are praying with thanksgiving. Amen.

afonomu na me shraw se wodi wo fidie atu Pentecost our program ene nyame nam yem papa apostle Eric Kwabena Nyamiche, the chairman of the Church of Pentecost so edi nasem.

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0: 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One was also bed, my baby. Now, Mampeni John Dramani Mahama, Gania Mampeni. And so, when your nomination, our meeting, Yasia, Obekobi. Now, I could do a crime, and Yamia Doma, and none of pay. I work in a man, I ain't going to rob you. Meeting a back was in a Mampeni, but you continue, Mupa. Then none of Pancom on one more body of fat. 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Antonio Guterres our secretary general of the United Nations I want Kumobo. Sadanzo Suena Kristalina Georgieva. I want the managing director of the International Monetary Fund, IMF. Bampenino and Osuba Bonkomo. Anna Avaro Lario, or your president, Edma, International Fund for Agricultural Development. Development. Bampenini, and in the busy table. Nine also Swama Bonkomo. Meeting here because we know Mabu Bobo Suino. 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
1: Nana, inflation was the high indicators. Service approaches. The yeah, indicators now, and then now, and my the cash pay service, inflation was through, and I say, was home. See, you know, that's the end of the year. Me know me and you know, you know, you know, then you have to say, PAI is inflation was for me. And I mean, you know, you know, you at the same. You know, you know, at the same. You know, you know, you know, you know, you know, you know, you Yet me and Sire Juanana, a union Abena, New Year, no Pepe, and the American say, she gets ever so honoma. I will say a share of his name, Naya Henier Cosso. Near the accompanied big announcer, Asu, near Yakin, and in the Cossi, Sanet, ya.
0: Nipa, your tenant can cane, no, your dean of students, a war. Ghana Communication Technology University, was I associate professor, a war business department, professor. Nana Owusu Akomia. Sounds semi na Caleb and Impedifone Jawa chance to a mu anamo.
2: E ye because so I am free. 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
0: 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It's a one sha. 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Now, once you swear, so many funny, actually, name one, one ran and also a duakako to a fiancé man, quakako say, wa bra, boqua, Mr. Unconco, Fabu, you be a chill with them, name from quay ye the asset. We think in the same brand is two more, and you begin in your
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2: 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a on se technical and vocational education training TVET no obepeja ache for any team. 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
4: This is a very important collaboration for Ghana and Singapore. Singapore has a very long history of implementing TVET, and which has become one of the world models that everybody is learning from. But we are bringing leadership and management to Ghana TVET service, particularly our facilitators and then principals who lead, you know, the service at the training level, which is what we want. Because what we want in Ghana, we don't want grammar TVET, but we want practical TVET where people can fix it. They can sew nice dresses here. So it is something the minister has sanctioned and we are going to follow it too. Partnership has just started. We started arrangements since last year. My deputy operations has been in Singapore, was in Japan myself to work out this up until now. So for the past 12 months, we've been working on it.
2: Nipa yetene ken aya director of TVET udu Ghana TVET services a ora Eric Kofi Adjei and ode sansemi etu jansika ehim and ansemi obobo ano ye jina we so ni atu ye jedi for enkra ba ye ba ye rebe konkro for amaso ni akwa kwohwe de ekoso wa South Africa na afi ye hwe agokensi so ensemu
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10: So I come out show, and I bought peri peri. The Brunican have been one. At the end, as I say, that's how we are to move.
11: Wobe pekina farmer Martin's liver salt e chira kwai entem ehwe ensue gu glass ni mo ate Martin's liver salt no ba kwa no na wo dia gum
10: wo be hu se ehru wa glass ni mu na wa nom Martin's liver salt ye won orange flavor ana ba ko sue plain
12: wonu mu a wo ho beto nemum edi na nu na ho nto wo a ko hu doctor
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0: 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A one who form I best soon Usika son, Nashe Atotun Yemeye, and Swamau. O one can have seen Quadian headquarters, Cassiano Pa, Ewo Dobro, the batch of 0244912100, and I say 0533218646. I'm right here at Denta and also a Bruno at one Kraha, and also one on Krabatak, a Seni Bioho, Yafre 0203992 0203 997372 0203 997372 or restaurant to uncle for the do or die or chop back on a ungenty and a emu. Nancy, she sounds watch and this answer, dear. Your new cool, I uncle Fana, no one home. 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No, I see, answer, say a ye. 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
3: Oh, dear, I am going to follow on Galicia's Abiwa promo anymore. 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Kaoho, Emanem Paoho, Ishisha Kakaoho, FDA at Egyptian Kratoyatu.
4: Hey, na ade na nante musta bia ababo frono no ana. 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
5: Oh, sorry. Ya ready am fan sini pa.
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5: Ade wonni Lawson herbal mixture e wo vie.
4: Lawson herbal mixture. Ene ye wo adwuma ye pa. If you say, Semi Malaria, ne come me one.
5: I mean, I can just say, and that Lawson herbal mixture, so it is in Kunimu. When I'm yapa. we born with a woman, no crowd, one tissue, and so a chileno, Nayan, ya, afe, malaria, cocoa, and for to come woman who, what was a we are at the end.
4: A young mint, touch, shimmypa, nasa dear, and we could to down who no bisa,
5: and Miss Wadabancha, Bumwa, Lawson Herbal Mixer, and that's in the Tama Wato Cra.
4: And yes, a Lawson Herbal Mixer, Mamma, what Tommy dear, Medda was in a window, and yes, the kind of the Medda was.
5: Oh, let us in kind.
4: Eh, no, no.
5: What she believing ya? Make a pet ya process ya. Our pharmacy, chemical, now have that shop, be a bammy.
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5: And then 0242-133-577. Lawson Herbal Mixer, dear. And one asks here, a in kind.
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11: Africa Queen.
12: It is a wool to macro, I would be a near. Now, what to Africa Queen Macro? The witch shall we look at it? Long talk.
13: Ghana, get ready for the ultimate athletic showdown. The 24th Senior African Athletics Championship. Witness world champions across the continent compete in thrilling track and field events like Kenya's Beatrice Chebet and Faith Kepyegon, Nigeria's Toby Amusa, Botswana's Colin Kebinachipi, Liberia's Joseph Fambling, South Africa's Akani Simbini, Zambia's Muzala Somokunga, and our very own Benjamin Azamati and Saminu Abdul Rashid. Don't miss the excitement from the 12th to the 17th of May 2026 at the University of Ghana Sports Complex, Legon. Senior Africa Athletics Championship. Feel the heat. Champions within Africa. 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
24: Yeah, mia, e free bra wodi me call thanks to you computer clinic ba ye no. 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
23: 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They say kura de. 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

0: 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So, yeah, and I said, so to say, Nana, Ama, and not to fall any midi, and I think.
1: Oh, Nana, Kwame, Amo.
0: And yeah, faster, da. Emma, one more kaye, who ye come from Ghana Limited, a diamond to me, Pacho, Mohibari products, and say, say, quite as well, would ye see you, Diaba, or so did Jina, would ye know, say, a fridge. Air TV, air condition, washing machine, microwave, oxygen, a home, ne you for ne never send it in a hard year. I check your son or yawn sabbat can ever train. Who taught a dear worker from what? No one to see country, and you correct a sober to a dear woho is unsend. 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Yanum cock of a bean, Yanim de Omoye, or Mako Faba no more so born or my man of wire day. It will new sight of honor, or be so a beer a near my DC Danny Bio. There's almost any one editing pa. 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

Adeshimama, a dying mood, into which one want no moon to one comedy BM Wono. Hessa will be near a brabom waff for now, boa and boy to an amount. Any me more piano pay you. A telebia woo ya or telephone call beam. The Biancomono drink a punch, a moon or a corner, a moopy. Who hear Sanche Mono, or be one say, ye have 1 minute. And I'll say, and I do that soon be BSC pa, I was our friend. 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WhatsApp edia call 055 299
0000 and 020-063-1664. Commissioner General, yeah, what Ghana Revenue Authority, and so yeah, and as a crata in his chance here. 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

0: 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How many basic bank niyo? Na no. Ye wune se wase san o password na. Ye yen sa kare ka krebi ewa o bank en account ni wama. E inti bubo a chen ye. 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Ni obe fro wakase ebi ya no. How many basic bank in penny for se wobuwa. Anasa obe sende o message. Wase hey. Ye wune se bi ibi ase san o account ni wama. E inti bubo o account number bi. Anabubo o full name na odi bi account ni maye. Anasa. Ma ye wune o visa pin. Na ye mwa wanshe se ebi wana. All mini basic banks said you were back as a beer or boa or mo dear or moon float to the phone so and no make come with pin code and our password and our full name be and our account number. All mini basic bank on yes, sir. Da or to bank and she say, I say, a jumanus won him dear warrior. They be under was some the customers ain't he? So we send out text message and our email and I say, or be float to the phone so any would do account to whom come more our account and us win him say, and we're only basic banker. Penny for se carton. Cart sa corno waboa. And tenase money no do wandering. And I say for a bank and penny for it was 0307-08-6-0-0-0-0-3-0-7-0-8-6-0-0-0. And I say 0302-75-85-55-0302-75-85-55. Obey to Mr. Fraser 800-100-70-790. Omini Basic Bank, not just another bank. 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Send the power they be at that. Who say, ah, we dear, that me whom any be triumphing, who should shine him, who know. Just all called despite to museum. We dear coho, I'm your sheen, over quack with Yano. When any be triumphing, be videos, I hold ya and who tear. Now my near man so I can kind. What be a juma? Yes, the cardia shame. What dink on one watch it? O be a yan, I jinx a wobble. Uncle Absa ho. So what drew Absa and Chaya? Absa. What drew Absa, woman Chaya? And Cassicano, I woke at the atre with Jumani Moon. Kanya and the Sound call my door, son, for phone, won't show me you. Absa say, a folk has been our quack ye, business has been our ye, a ye business a benya. Would your brand be dear won't come? Oh, my dear, oh, my ye, oh, my sumo, and come out with you be an ayo, my sumo, dear, one with you. Oh, my new boo, how come was someone, I mean, ye me who share no more same boo abom, absentessa. Absa say, would your bra. Sikado do a sign and a woo here, and they share with Sikado do a sign and a woo here. 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Sans say ye, a gene moo, bosumi, a woman, ne de tosso at your new tree, at the copemini de tosso at your samba co pay, ni kosha, dear cosso, ewo Fidelity Bank. 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
9: What? 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
10: So I'm funny, Papa. I share my way insurance. No more. And come for so do we in that? Oh, yeah. I said, I bring the away my way insurance. No, but you boost your name of Pabaco ever share so. Ever to me, I yere, Ukuno, Uma, me, O Papa, Unia, and now Oba, and if I be our dinner back on or send you pan, won't you ashay? Foul phone, net dial is *165#. Oh, MTN, so says, see ya. Send you my way. Cause no way.
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I hope you have a good celebration. Bank of Ghana Seminkai was a 20 peswa coin, 10 peswa coin, and a 5 peswa coin. And Mrache say that so EDD Jawa Ghana ha. So the 20 peswa, the 10 peswa, and 5 peswa coins are valid legal tender into Audi Ja, Trotro 4, Taxi Driver 4, and Newman Kitting Kitting. We'll be back no to add no see a 20 pesos no crack, 10 pesos and a 5 pesos up. Emrasho, so so oji. So so wanjia, or report to my police, Humbetro, Bank of Ghana, Semin Kayo. I told you yesterday about the Techno Spark 50. 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

Mrs. Alice Boama of Prince of Peace Presby Church, Zongo Junction. Belated birthday wishes to you, Mrs. Alice Boama from Japan Boga to you. Wishing Eunice Akese Kwashi. Birthday blessings to you, Eunice Akese Kwashi, from your dear father, Mr. Albert Kwashi, agrochemical seller at Adeshimang. Benjamin Uti Esante, little Benjamin Uti Esante. That is Benjamin Uti Esante Osenyamiche of Happy Days International School. Happy birthday from your father, Mr. Patrick Ose Kwame Tando, aka Chief of Hello FM Marketing Department.

Chairman General, we're listening to you live at Sticky's Place, being too down. Birthday wishes Abigail Edu, aka Mama Lipstick. And regards to Lady Commander Vera Oyebram Labi, NPP incoming National Youth Organizer Hopeful. Esomia Obema, aka Okonkwo, to you.

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0: 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I'm not for seeing here according to Kwaku Bako. 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
1: 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You know, Omar reminded me that 29th of May, from on San Panambra. Now, the story behind it, Tama, yeah, yeah, to show me, there's a Inspector Bright at Pisadankwe.
0: Oh, Inspector.
1: Juma Ewo, Kumasi, Asante Mantema. Nah, and maybe a Chibro Wo, Swami, Division. Now, yeah, you know, Ba, Esuye Bua. And see about police station, and now we didn't inspect and walk, and other than the police in the walk. Now, 2 months for now, you should based on evidence, our past, you see, and you see how that remember. You should know what you understand. Or call Momo Vendors and Oa. So far, we have transaction. Or hide behind, so for your transaction, so your transaction. And to a corner or share the idea, and if I said then you are a car one on one, vendor, non qua. Na wakati ni pakoze hivya uyisika anase meti menya o number edya ma ubi na waseni sika so in the process uye na kwa chichi yu adi ateo se udeli se za wa yinyi na peskaramane uye spring ube kuwa honu ma enti eno ene yesisi se akoso enye bako nye ni redos as the or no quan a year, yes, to me, but I know an air cost. Emma, there are some few days or call a all quiet Najuma. I is far from beyond the police, a Juman Awayan, or yes, a Jumawi, or Bot Akromi. And see, or call vendor no woman. Emma, or quiet transaction, or cut a vendor no, or Yena, Emma, or treat you anything so. And I'll send the safe in our family. If you see the chairman, we need to treat you, Tabuba Wum, Abu Benim, Chairman, one quite here, and a vendor, and a man, and a dimmerica, a coy, to know this car call. Now, unfortunately for him, that a year now, yeah, yeah, and Namaswama Yachini, you know, Adan the Ojani, you know, Taoja on the mobile phone, a victim, you know. 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
1: 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omo handy case no na no e na omo ye e time and your friend identification parade no
0: yeah
1: enti omo ye ye no and na because omo nim e dia we send the for na sika e omo be wi ano omo di tie be wi ano enti omo wo tar cases na complaints no and na so omo wo call e victims no enti na omo start say police for na nkata act dey tie that e say oh we mo date way we can see it in our friend. Now the identification parade is on our way. The impact nipa bako say the suspect in here. The nipa di bring the fra.
0: Yeah.
1: Political police civilians. And so far now it means you know in the course of our way, you know our way is the identification parade. You know, Monday, ano. Ena. A better just say our way victims need the enemy identify. System. Wait, and a year, same tobacco, victim back of one body. On the end, and I see 10 days back, and Sana, yeah, Babachin, on the end, or 38,000 on the crown of the crown, and I can tell hello. Ah, well, no, on also on narrative time from our cool after the city of Bar Air Casa or Cassa, a part of our chief, you know, Crocuino, like I said, two sponsors, oh, move it up. And he said, you know. On the outside identification, also do you any pandas, but who now or bam and say, we in a bayon, and this other. So, you know, case now, what can Inspector Bright appear down for me? That is a story as who find the JJI, the subject in Yadnako Quarter, and you say, nay, quite a fast old pretty, and Anna, Yame, and Chadia, or Kobe, via the full Kai, and the 2,000 police for the investigation, Sana, and to me, Ababa took up a hole, Sai Jumana. Police
0: in the yard,
1: would you
0: ever buy a home banner?
1: Wait, and
0: I'm all day. Now, Samson, are you on
1: quiet? Are you not your uniform, man? In fact, let me look at Andy, who's trying to narrate in Ayan, they are not shed uniform. But yet, the main Catalina and not only say uniform because it's piano, and you're more than one case, cases in a dorsal. And when you say the idea to see anyone, but every couple of the men to me ain't to be affected. In all cases, our coin in an unintended uniform.
0: Inspector Bright appear Dankwa.
1: Chairman, Assembly.
0: Aye.
1: Chairman, Assembly.
0: Samson DH, I'll see next court case here, 29th.
1: I have 29th May.
0: Ah, you better try and hear me, Yamibe.
1: Chairman, Samson.
0: May that say an appeal?
1: Yeah,
0: nothing. That's a pa. Samson Kwame Nyamache, your reporter, Ewu Kumasi, ni attorney, can say, police niya, why you police ejuma, abo inspector? Na, onu mum, ena, momo vendors, ona momo swa, obo mo krono. Don't go for zeni.
2: Bra Kwame.
0: Me mo achi anope.
2: Bra Kwame, me joso.
0: National Service Farms, Yegusu.
2: Oh, other room, any wait for other room, and who patronize a camera.
0: And I am yassi.
2: Kushani dear, other room, and so to the beer pressure die so kakra. And Kukonon Suna, Aja. You see, address or Mokama come into our Babaho Biano, 100 CDs. Now, what you dress bed fully packaged now, the word you call.
0: Sharp.
2: Auntie, problem be I said, and you're not. Me bra penin and Akumia, the very fantastic idea be bana.
0: Oh, sorry.
2: The name say, Jawano, Uno management, remember my account. Send coming back, or send coming so be good a pick up movie gene anymore. The Camille program, and Nanka, my Yano so Tom.
0: Very much so.
2: Oh, and I want my permission, the IADAS.
0: Question price, let's give me my permission.
2: Oh, Jack Ruto, I'm going to go to the new one.
3: Me confirm home.
0: Eh?
3: Me confirm
0: home. Oh, confirm home. How did you find it?
3: I'm going to go to the creative.
2: Uh-huh. 50 CDs.
3: Yeah,
2: that's
0: what
2: I'm
0: saying.
2: 50 CDs, yeah. Now, back when we were manager, I said, hey, boss, what's your plan? I said, I'm going to see the crowd.
0: You are very good. You are very good man. David Obatoma obi ababeto.
4: David on Toma Peace FM Kwanko.
0: Ah.
4: And so fam bra. Na musu nya ho faso.
0: David, na na
4: high jaso.
0: Yeah, you man a special license.
4: Eh.
0: One are the idea na buy na kwesi prata sign.
4: For one wo nko.
0: And I me bo hu de uru. Because oba ha na ka say ebia or the fresh eggs and the dressed chicken, fresh ones aba. Ebia, I don't know, 100 each or whatever. Yeah. Na beto kusia kit ba ko 50 CDs.
4: Ah.
0: Dress chicken, yes, 100
4: CDs.
0: Ah, them. them. Next time I'll buy the catcher me. But yeah, mon de ransa.
4: No correct.
0: And yes, I want to hear a crowd be drew.
4: It would
0: you be drew any about the reserve?
4: I don't know.
0: I want to hear.
4: Obianko Tobi.
0: Obianko Tobi.
4: Obianko Tobi. Penny Eriko Pokunsa, my stand or ministry hunting every Friday. Be as well.
0: That's a good idea.
4: Yeah.
0: Do I still say airport office or national service or airport?
4: And the
0: BIB or
4: the BIB or BIB or BIB or BIB.
0: Fantastic.
3: No, no, no, no, no, no, no, no, no, no, no,
4: no,
0: no, Fridays.
4: No, no, no,
0: no,
4: no,
0: no,
4: no, no, no,
0: no, no,
4: Who will be body and now can say Jamaica?
0: Chairman General, good morning. My name is Emmanuel Opoku. I'm watching you live inside the Euro Tunnel, Eurostar. I'm on my way to Paris. Okay, safe travels. Yeah, sure, so you see Wi-Fi. Yeboah Michael, watching live from Sir William Hotel, Manette Cottage. Okay, Yeboah. And then Yeboah says, indeed, bright, appear dankwa, B-A-D, bad. Kwame, I was a branch manager at a bank in Suyame magazine. He used to come there to check police on duty every week. And that there were so many robbery cases at Suyame at the time. Interesting. Chairman John, good morning. Watching live from Elephant and Castle, UK. Joe Kodia Boateng. Yeah, that's it. Nana Kumia.
4: Kwame Sefa.
0: Onim sen yobedi wa di ene na wada.
4: Debut.
0: Comrade Hassan Ligbe.
4: I'm a friend of comrade.
0: In fact, your son, I'm a friend.
4: What if I?
0: State Transport Company.
4: Oh, no, son, I'm a friend.
0: Debbie, Nidia or Dinamu?
3: Nidia or Dinamu, Ghana.
4: Oh, Minim,
0: Krana. Ah, when is she?
4: Oh, Michiano. I'm a Kazemuanse Minim.
0: Ah, engineer Ligbe, now what?
4: My friend.
0: Hassan Ligbe. Comrade. I said, a socialist for name. Most of son, I'm a friend.
4: Oh, sir.
0: But, hey. Fuzay, you'll be start sending me another idea.
4: Okay.
0: What's the more app for your farm?
4: Yeah.
0: You have an app?
4: Yeah, on our website.
0: Or call National Service Authority website.
4: Aye.
0: Obi farm no app. How bit may I purchase a delivery?
4: Okay. So you call the lines and the ladies deliver to you.
0: Okay.
4: Yeah, you're delivering so.
0: Interesting. Mm-hmm. Somebody just sent it. Why did they send the apple? I see them Prince Charles. Is that the name? Yeah, I see Prince Charles here. Interesting app delivery service. Anyway, question my chakraba. We don't buy a minute and I could crook on a pain now. Nana Kumia so much akraba, Bium.
4: Kwame Joseph.
0: Now, you see, my policy committee chairs. If you say a political master stroke or politics of optics, Dr. Bamia, quick comments. Who is saying, when are you doing with the ending?
4: Oh, Kwame Dasi.
0: Me Dasi.
4: Let me share with you for.
0: Yeah, Joseph.
4: Kwame Ampa. Yawa Dai Trem.
0: Uh huh.
4: And National Council of the NPP. Omo J, a daily near a tomb.
0: Okay.
4: The Nasa
5: committee senior the NPP constitution and I'm a coin say yes our committees
0: NPP constitution
5: yeah ni nya our constitution it e makwan say enye committees na e ye mienu one group ye standing committees
0: okay
5: and no ye omo no ye more permanent because omo ye omo no advise the national council
0: okay
5: on those issues
0: mm-hmm.
5: And the me committee is a communications committee
0: yeah
5: committee of the national council
0: okay
5: I and I advise the two national council no four on communications. There also a research committee, organizational committee, finance committee. Ninya no ye standing committees. And another group, the second group of committees no a sector committees. I said a day no train. Sector committees near committees are more a bayer policy. NPP policy. In the end, your transport committee, agriculture committee, trade and industry committee,
0: religious committee,
5: religious and chieftaincy affairs committee. Omo no majority true is to do policy on those sectors.
0: There's a major kwanya ya befaso.
5: In the end, omo will feed into the manifesto.
0: Okay.
5: Of the NPP for 2028.
0: Hmm.
5: Nti omo no omo de near limited kakra omo wi omo djuma na so mjo omo report na a standing committees ni there ten e di no che no we are standing
0: mujina mna
5: so as far as the life of the national council is concerned nti enu djuma na national council e di yawa de travel
0: interesting
5: na nipa ni mun se what chon se question obisa say that baomia names a
0: four rivals as committee chairs, co-chairs.
5: Okay. The Naomi in the same. Once the sector committees, as a transport, agriculture, industry, trade,
0: education, housing.
5: Yeah, what housing? Yeah, what committee or parliament?
0: Okay.
5: Almost some was sector committees here. Our parliament.
0: Mm-hmm.
5: And I nipani yeah MPP MPs no our committees ni nyaso. Na committee ewo parliament no. The senior NPP member, your friend ranking member.
0: Yeah.
5: And no one na be the actually a deputy ranking. Normally committee of parliament no the majority party na ewo chairman.
0: Okay.
5: To be honest, chairman no ye NDC ni. And a vice chairman no so free NDC. But NPP for na ka committee no mo penny na your friend ranking member and on so one deputy ti normally no chairman ni ranking member no and they are omo to atwa dream because one of be presenting both sides inti our committee or parliament e were ranking member in this our party committee the ranking member of parliament e a co-chairman
0: okay
5: and our party ni di ni back one account committee is in here were two chairmen one co-chairman from parliament one co-chairman from outside parliament na nipa enna ya na obo mu di ni eye nyu ya Kennedy a Japan Educhum kwabna Japan and Brian omo ye co-chairman of our committees the employment committee in say Kennedy a co-chairman. Educhum a co-chairman of education. Kwabena Japan a co-chairman of our roads committee. Them so a co-chairman
0: Works and housing.
5: Of Works and housing. So no a civil engineer.
0: Yeah.
5: And Brian so yeah.
0: Defense.
5: And
0: interior.
5: Because I know security background.
0: Mm.
5: Na. Omo woho not because omo ni Baumiane koye contest. Omo ye co-chairman because omo wo interest any in the omo background
0: uh-huh.
5: The wo committees na omo ye co-chair.
0: Okay.
5: E buan so se because omo ni Baumiane koye contest and se buan ten watch on optics no so e good.
0: Uh-huh.
5: But primarily omo ni ho because
0: tokenism.
5: Debbie.
0: and yet just optics.
5: Then,
0: I had a more interest. Mune me din kita hon.
5: Yeah.
0: Is it also a way of bringing them together? Yeah, they crow crom kakra na.
5: Oh, Debbie. Sen komoni ba mi an contesti kra. These are part in pen for mune di.
0: Okay.
5: So, mune so mune. Na se, omye fope.
0: Yeah, omye ane.
5: Politis niye bes 13 or 14.
0: Mm-hmm.
5: So, mune ya wa koche.
0: Mm.
5: Ti, omu di anu na interest kakra wo because omu ni. But, Kwame. If ye election see, na ba umia SEO, obe trends obe busume bako.
0: Mm-hmm.
5: Because elections they all kwa. Se who win you, who lose you. It has an effect on you.
0: Yeah.
5: Even if you win. And ti, obe trends obe busume bako. 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
0: Uh-huh.
5: Ah, now say, yao be woman, mu, FNPP, semo. 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
0: Yeah.
5: Wako, kujom pie ni. Kujom pie ni. Kujom pie ni.
0: Yo, kwami pie ni, oko anho.
5: Yeah.
0: Eni wako, kujom pie ni, enso ho. Kwajom Pieni, a former chief of staff.
5: Kwame
0: Pieni.
5: Kwame Pieni.
0: Yeah.
3: Okay.
5: No, a demon. I'm not confused.
4: Yeah, even myself. I get confused with that.
0: Uh-huh. So, listen. It's Kwame Pieni. Mr. Kwame Pieni.
4: Okay.
0: Former CEO, Coco Board. Yeah. Why? Kwame Pieni.
4: Yeah.
0: And former chief of staff, Kwajom Pieni.
4: But because he is more popular, we confuse his own. Masha,
0: they are both popular.
3: Masha, we are confused that there's no problem.
4: Uh-huh.
3: Yeah, I understand. I'm not confused.
5: Me are confused. What was that, Kwame?
0: Yes.
5: Sam Penny for we know. Me and your Mudina, me the frail.
0: Mm-hmm.
5: So now me check.
0: Not from a name.
5: Oh, me from offer. Me, Mr. Kwame.
0: PNM.
5: Yeah. She's only there.
0: Mm-hmm.
5: Yeah, because I'm in for. And my friend, Tamo, Kojo, chief of staff. My friend, Mr. PNM,
0: Aye, Kwabena Jepon, Kennedy Jepon, Brian Achiampo, and Dr. Dutrum.
5: Oh, some catch us all common answer.
0: Yes.
5: That was terrible.
0: Me and Tiamibi Sansan said, Minim so who ya, there was a letter BAPSA, now Kennedy say on pay. I don't know if you saw it.
5: But what is that? Or say on cancer.
0: There be later, I mean, who say, more politics than there, you know.
5: Politics. That's it, some social media, yeah.
0: Question any comments on it? Now I'm in contact with Fusen and Samimbra.
3: Mhm. Omo ekasati asabi emse. Ne beba ni se. Omokotuba no me Frankatuni in India. Near Frankatuni in the pet. And then she said, Ombe. Until the final analysis, no more but one year being well could never Frankatuni in the soup. Until Penny Fred being you on the party chairman, yeah, the way you were near Shabby behavior. Near no name. There's Omokotuba no Mukui National Executive for Fro. No more bad, and no rain on Babay. Ora, I mean, before Baumia, what is it to committee? Is there only a passenger sign on Babayanoka?
5: Could I not? 1 second.
3: Yes, sir, no problem.
5: Committees now yet too. A Nipper work committees, no, and your Baumia committees. Then, never back with my committees.
3: I mean, I didn't know kind, and I can't, the same kind be one.
5: Enya
3: the topic na mo di ma munsan
5: kan. Enya Baumia committees is the party's committee, the NPP party. Enya Baumia
0: Enya Baumia
3: na choose. No. What I got at you.
0: Dr. Baumia names
4: Dr. Messi names four rivals.
3: Dr. Kwame Dimaye.
0: Dr. Baumia names
4: Dr. Messi names four rivals. It's supposed to be us.

0: And select a nipa bear 250 and write 250. No. How is that possible?
1: Okay.
0: But you name, you know, the newspapers is all no strong headliner. Well, I'm saying it. NPP party, you won't allow one person. Momo party, I'm going NDC. Would you allow John Mahama to set up committees?
1: No, okay.
0: You cannot. It has to be party.
1: But I'm saying,
0: input. But it has to be the
1: party. No problem.
0: But you know this more than I do.
1: Yeah, then I'm cool.
0: That's a whole political party. You are a general secretary. And you know one man cannot sit down and bring select committees.
1: Dr. Baumian names four rivals as policy committee chairs. Any demai? We should do one crater.
0: Can we say a mistake?
1: Okay.
0: Because any statement from Baumian's office.
2: Yeah.
1: Okay.
0: The statement that came out was signed by the general secretary of the
1: Fantastic.
0: Party. Okay. After a national council meeting.
1: Okay. I'm not going to show Kahun no more selection.
0: Yeah.
2: Yeah. Mm-hmm.
1: Yeah, almost selective, almost one.
0: No.
1: Because who you're selective? And I Kahun your selection.
0: Now,
1: me, boy, why not catch you? So, I mean, you're making a little crowd.
0: Which is now can you now come in where you are going? Me, who may be a woofing for this team? There is a team. Ujitum said there's a team. Is a team of about 20 people. I was part of that team.
1: And I'm more selective.
0: Selective mean tias here. There's a obi oti them on more selective. So now can I?
1: Most selective one and say one selective.
0: Okay, I select here.
1: Okay, fantastic. Now be can be dia to so
0: wa. Me ju de to ya select here.
1: Na me de minim dia na
0: obe. So na okay. Must ya select here, must you ya select here to the court.
1: Come here no person me one the Hawk newspaper.
2: The Hawk. Charles McCarthy Osidey.
1: Catafoy Dikan. Drop out of face Baumia Ralph.
2: Drop out of face Baumia Ralph. Aspirants warned off challenges preferred if you know me.
1: What can say story?
2: The Osel page 9 in Sumiko page 9 no page 6 rather not 9. Mean share if any me who
1: okay, he just fits into the same pattern. Warning, yeah, let me my warning. No, I come pray, and my warning. No, but I change my warning. No, cabinet that will be my warning. Say, I dear, you ain't sure not, you ain't sure you are that channel. Party no be any papa akudia. Ni any papa akube kan ye be aduma.
0: Omo kokan wa ifa.
1: Paso. We call a top down approach na bottom up approach na.
3: Dem pe ya the same panel.
0: We kind of na se come na Japan kan dey.
1: Ah, bottom down approach ni adina. Na omo kan se kebe ya ka party dey. Ka ya ko to aba ye din kugo ya ba. Yan ko shas in free from ho. Police station ali enyamra national.
3: We
1: are your flag bearer. That's the Anyan side. Everybody say, you flag bearer, and you are flag bearer, and you pay.
3: That is it.
1: And now, you between me, the show of Monsa. And say, Koya, sir, and Koya, new patriotic partner in the Muno. A bear flag bearer, no, nepe. Near our pet, and it bear. And some of you now, I say, hey, you're PPU. And then the kind of story we say, me, your machine, make a craft.
0: I'm sitting there.
1: Almost see, almost see a kind. Who are near Becatcher say, hey, who Baumia's going to mean when you're going to free?
0: On free day,
1: on free contest.
2: But why wouldn't they name and shame?
1: Patrons,
2: why wouldn't they name and shame?
1: I saw in the names.
2: And my patches, I'm naming Kofa Air Casachrom.
0: Elections, police station elections.
1: Elections never.
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0: They are Caucasus about me. It's not.
4: possible.
1: Master, sorry.

0: I'm sure.
1: No, it's not possible. Say, people can catch you be or no person of contest for constituency office. Say, oh, nearby me anti free move. How is that possible? Does it even make sense?
0: Master Pacho.
1: No, does it make sense? Say, we can catch you.
0: Say, I'm in Detroit.
1: Now, question is, our story seen how the Babbitt said, did they name anybody?
2: No.
0: They named a few names.
2: Uh-huh. Question, the names were the people almost say, Yakachrom.
1: My name's name.
2: Almost say, Moses Abo. Now, my bonny didn't want Gordon Asaribedi, Edin Ewaha. Akwesi Bwedi and friend of Paul Man, Nidin Ewaha. I think these are the three names I'm hearing immediately.
0: Yeah.
2: Now, for example, I'm going to say God has a baby. I'm going to catch and send Kunjai. So, person here, director of communication, I think Kunjai, no, no, no, miracles, no, support miracles. Apart from that, I'm going to mention and say, Ebia, we see me seeing a catch here, we say Kunjai. At this point, it's still speculative. And I say, I'll say, Bisan and Akumia.
1: Kwame Sefa.
2: Yes, Nana.
1: Kwesi Pratt.
0: Yes, sir.
1: Kwame, don't you a politician, but you're a politician.
0: Kwame, you're a politician.
1: Oh, we can't.
0: I'm not
1: a political party.
2: Kwesi, Mintisao.
1: Kwesi, I'm Tisao.
2: Kwesi, who's him? Mintisao.
1: Kwesi, Kwesi, I'm
0: not a family.
2: Oh, Debbie.
0: Father, I say, overtaking war. Okay,
2: yes, that I could.
1: What do you have to say when you're a politician? But what's the politics? Kwesi, do you know a politician? Mimi a politician. Mimi a don't consider a politician. Ye koya elections. Ye twa to a dream. Elections ye twa to a dream. Yeah. Uwa ko lobby. Yeah. Papa ya abo di di Gordon
2: Asai Bediako.
1: Mini mo bi a support to ba mi a chen Gordon. Mini mo.
3: Upo man de no ya games.
1: Ono ye wanyi.
3: Bwedi or Ashanti region.
1: Okay. But tie, minimo bia, obo Moses abo.
2: Yeah.
1: Moses tisa se me obi su.
2: Ale.
1: So obi si onu Moses in support to ba umia.
0: Debi onkasa.
2: Debi
1: onja because on support to ba umia.
2: Yeah.
1: So si sana story. Okay, ode meba. Kwa miname kane ni se. Elections there. Eya drink twa. So na me chere. Papa ya obo ni din Gordon ni.
2: Asai Bediako.
1: Who support to me? Who will be a support to buy me a chain Gordon? Gordon. If I'm saying. Gordon then.
2: Asai Bediako.
1: Gordon Bediako. A person Gina for National Communications Director.
2: Yeah.
1: A person consulting for. Me mister only me di hun kombo.
2: Okay.
1: Who must buy me can share?
2: Ose.
1: And I can show you the chats.
2: Mm-hmm.
1: Because I said Gordon. Now they had in a own giant miracles. Me, I told him, I don't jam my miracles.
2: Are
1: they? And also, miracles in declare. It is a miracles declare their operation. Me can't say seven train, not because on support to Baumia. It is a bit strong story, so, oh, you see, Jonathan, I see now, won't support to Baumia. It's not in
2: country. Oh, because that's what you read. But that's what the story says.
1: That's what the story says.
0: I think mommy can story.
2: I say drop out of face Baumia Rock.
1: Yeah.
2: A shadowy power struggle.
1: Mm-hmm.
2: It was reportedly taking place inside the MPP with claims that figures close to Mahmoud Baumia are using his name and that of his wife Samira to pressure potential contenders to step back from internal contest ahead of the 2028.
1: Yeah.
2: Party insiders say a powerful clique operating around the former vice president is quietly moving behind the scenes, warning aspirants to abandon their ambitions or risk what they describe as the displeasure of Alhaji and Hajia. It's as if said,
0: these are two separate statements.
2: Oh.
3: It's not as if you don't support.
2: Now,
0: Exactly.
2: Or say, at the center of the claims is a chilling message allegedly circulating within party circles. Quote, Baumia says he can't work with you.
0: Exactly. It doesn't say what you're saying.
2: What's
0: it? It doesn't say what you're saying.
2: Now, if he can't work with you, he doesn't see you as supporting.
0: He doesn't say support you.
2: But I know who's support you.
0: Who's support you, but it's not where you are. No, sure, I won't mean. Yes, sir.
2: Ah, okay.
0: So he doesn't say that.
1: Pratt, my name is back on trail.
0: Master Pacho, meet you.
1: MPP partner, you will be. Obie Niwa. obibetun akokechere ni se men ko deny elections because ba mi an support to obi anywhere betun akokasa asem na chere en ba mi an on timi nsuma obi a son konkechere obi se on step down because mi support to how is that possible as a ba mi onim politics kra will he behave like that son konkechere obi se step down because mi support to how is that possible.
0: Okay.
1: How?
3: It's called
1: okay.
3: Political
1: Maza.
3: Mafia.
1: How is that possible? So, of course, we'll be aware. For no one, no aims, no. Between about being
0: exactly.
1: But obiari what budget side they need? Say, but me to be fear na me say person be contest for constituency chairman. Any pani be ba? Osio, fear. Who dem say na your politics it? Oho nana kumia non natural.
0: Baba, we want to say nana kumia Jimmy time. No, but me how me do? Kosu.
1: Kwame, your police don't say that.
2: Oho
1: na Obi a send you. Obi new atwa photo. Obi odi ba mi atwa photo. Now they say oh, since I from fi ba mi afi mi atwa photo. Say. And then oh, ba mi
0: atwa photo.
2: Kwame, Libya.
1: Yeah. Say. You have it all over the place. Obi oho na person contest. Or the South photo no be your campaign. I check of us or no na about me and Nipan say. But Kwesi.
3: But now you should understand Kwesi because I remember say when that top down approach was up, this same panel them here, and the MMU yes and come say Adia Muyi.
2: And they are same
3: ever going to mortgage the whole party structure for Baumia. Contest bar a base say. When propagating Baumia ye during even the campaign I to come against you. And then Obi Oko contest be said me a Baumia nipa.
1: For say mami, okay.
0: Nyanana kumia kan. It's possible say no cre se Baumia nkasa no nka.
3: Oh yeah, it could be true.
0: Na binom na di me din ye.
3: That is.
0: But the effect is the same.
3: That is the point.
0: It is very very possible so nkasa
1: okay be. Point of interest. O bom panyifo bi din say mo kan say o. Kenye.
3: Yes, it's not free for
1: who name not this presidential contest is here in the first. No, the idea no buy.
0: Because a friend is in Kala,
2: Japan.
1: But that's the truth.
0: No problem.
1: It took Okasa come to Japan because they say this. It cannot be possible. Because on Ukraine, at National Council, or your paper proposing. That the because of certain na this when you about flag bearer not ashase. And he come not Japan on Ukraine proposal. In fact, not just proposal. He wrote a memo and delivered it to the committee that yenye flag bearer no first. And he cannot be somebody who will not be saying.
0: No, but you know, said there was a contention.
1: But I said there's no consensus.
0: There was a contention.
1: At the end of the day, no, yeah,
3: and see, there are ramifications. The chickens have come home to roost.
1: Oh,
3: so let's just accept it.
2: Now, Tonku continues to see chickens have come home.
1: Oh, mo bia meme hwehwe also no no owo ba on your side mo bia me hwehwe
2: sure. No
1: quiet is not true
2: Where sure
1: I'm telling you and you true Moses abowei ejuma oye in the campaign Godi Nasari bedi akun ejuma oye in the campaign meme like I'm saying meme Godin ni me besusu me afutu am the man of
2: I don't know man self too.
1: Oh, me feel say miracles. Me must support to miracles. Nti me catch and say,
3: "Be ya." Spokesperson for Baumi.
1: Be ya. Me must support to me to my miracles.
2: Okay.
1: Nti me no see o. Miracles on declare so the stand. It is so. And I'm up to now miracles on declare. To declare obeshe. Yeah, by elections. Me say nipa abami nanso for one position or the other. Every day.
2: Now some move per vice chairman and our chairman. They would be now.
1: Mean declare.
2: Okay.
1: But declare. People are loving you.
0: Adam could be vice chairman. I say. Adam now would be vice president.
1: But.
0: What people? What you mean low on profile?
2: Debbie.
0: I don't have low on
2: the. Debbie, that's on no account. Ha.
0: A human and I could be a year work campaigning. Who do you go to be?
1: Crazy vice president and your election.
2: A selection.
1: And your election. Yeah, I can't election.
0: Now you're selecting. I can't fatter.
2: Mean kind.
0: Hey,
1: Vice President, and when you're election. Now, some of you can say no. Election. The mom comes
0: in. So, you work for selection, no more do work for election. And I'm not even in that
1: dream. Probably say,
2: nah.
1: You
2: work
1: for selection. You want to know. Jack Toronto. Jack Toronto. It will never happen.
3: But yet, sir, if you dear, your friend, who can be so no, and I say, be so, said your baby. Auntie, why about what? No, the car kite during the flag bearership campaign, the old car, no, too hopeful, simple. You have got any time, yeah. You just remember where you were standing and advise yourself.
2: No. Kwesi wa yama. Wa yama me bra penyi bia ice cream. Si, hey, Mr. Selector.
1: Kwesi yama o post.
2: Eh?
1: Na kwesi na onu edi post. Ema onu. Onu si o power sun switch onu. Onu na o confirm post na ma onu. Kwesi tisa o post de switch en kwa.
0: Na kwa misa e dobo krata anwa. Kata for it also and nine. Oh, another story. Be a whole new society election. Yeah, story.
2: Page 4.
0: Max Gang. Paper on the fence.
2: The Hawk.
0: Max Gang. Ambush MPP vice chair after mediation. What kind of also?
2: Yes, you can't quit central. Alhaji Haruna Rafi, first vice chairman. Or say, I'm going to mediation, you know, I'm going to call Patrick Yabuama FE. I'm going to say, Masked men.
0: Mediator. Ba musun ka onu mo ntra so mbe dufu na na kumia na ka mbe hu bi mbe hu karate karate
2: blues bo be boom
1: ta be oni kwesi mo aya last me ko dominance yes unim dominance
2: there be
1: just so yeah baby ni ko
2: ah oh eh ohene na ye no
1: ah me ti o ma she me black me yeah boys ibaya oh na na kumia honorable the karatist.
3: I'm broke kung fu master.
1: Kwame.
2: Nana.
1: My party for TSM. So that story, yeah, I must say, minim story, my full story.
2: Okay.
1: But elections, you didn't say elections there. Any break a crap, it will be. Obeshan, yes, he will be seeing Pakoship party office. Not video airtime. Both political parties, NDC, Mobile Comedy, and Chibia. Elections, yeah. We NPP, yeah. Who per se NDC for crab bound chain? Ever two mum. 90 only poor year who fellow party member. That's it. Elections in tea. Who could two ashen is one. Mu gu mu amu hufi na mu gu party mu hufi. Enti, me poor macho. Ya ye flag bearer elections if fe obiye come for your party. You see ebe ye polling station near ye constituency near ye region near ye national. Me pa obiya NPP ni biacho. Omu nko ye bi biya. Ebe ma flag bearer elections here ya ye mu obiya boy abasui akwako said. Inti se obi na wo polling station po na oyɛ nneɛma bi a mra no ɛma kwan a report mamomfa gidigidi ni basabasa report o report wa the party because party na send the guidelines on a kwan a say a fasso for all these elections it is obi and so not the oyɛ bibia guidelines no pinya but mo dey na report Mamu fan to kwa. And the same party. Kwa Medase.
2: Chairman General, dishonest and self-centered people have taken over the NPP. They see no evil, speak no evil, hear no evil. We have a long way to go. Some of Brian Boabing. And then this one also says, hey, from Chairman General to Controller General to Selector General. Baby, I'm quite proud of you. Kwesi Pratt is right. Chairman General, you get power. Oh, consider the number of people you made MPs and even presidents. You are big. Kweku inti enemy, ne? Why? The best is here. You mean kwa na minim.
1: Oh,
2: kwa na kumia. They say you get power, but when you define power, you know they get. But only you, sabi. And then, Nana kumia, please ignore Kwesi Pratt. He's just teasing you. This is from Gershon. And then... Nasa wuna kwa chini bemu. Kwesina kwa chini bemu. See Poku in Paris. Some MPP contestants are crying today because of the interpretive comments they made about Dr. Baumia during the flag bearer elections. Okay. Gusty Man says... It looks as if Kwesi Pratt is always looking for bad news about Baumia and the MPP. So, what does he want to achieve? Is there nothing positive about Baumia and the MPP in the newspapers? Hey, Kwesi Pratt. But gasping by
0: frequency.
2: Who topic? Then I'll be the MPP. Yes, everyone. Anyway, time check is 25 minutes to 11 o'clock. Peace 104. Yes, Nana.
1: Wait a minute.
2: Meet you.
1: Asema na kwesi kaba to kanko central. Cha nipa na osi oko NPP meeting mu wie ya e
2: bro. Vice Chair Rafik.
1: Me kan se se wo Ghana website. Eh patcho me about 1 minute. Abubakar Usman, Deputy Nasara Coordinator for Kanko Central.
2: Okay.
1: Has provided details about the attack on the party's first vice chairman, Haruna Rafik, which occurred on Sunday. According to Abubakar Usman, the vice chairman was attacked by masked men over a dispute involving a woman.
2: Say one castle copem.
1: Your bad assembly.
2: Quammy,
0: who gave me William Jamie?
2: That will share me.
1: Hold on, child game.
2: Yes, an acumen.
1: Quincy Pratt, a ready BB from a newspaper.
2: And
1: I miss me ready BB from Ghana. Well, that's the mummy ready.
2: That one castle ready. Or say, oh, Patrick, say,
0: Master Tiabo,
1: National. And Quammy,
2: meet you.
1: He explained that party members had just ended a meeting about 45 minutes earlier.
2: Okay.
1: And were heading in different directions when the masked men approached Haruna Rafik. Speaking about the incident, Usman claimed the attackers confronted Rafik on his way home and accused him of ignoring their warnings to stay away from the woman.
0: Hey.
1: We were but
0: Kwame, one speculation out of our own.
1: Kwame, I'm reading from Ghana Web.
0: He was warned to stay away from his sister. Warned to stay away from his mother.
1: Anyway, Kwame, that's it.
2: Woman matter be me yan kan you. Because woman matter can always be subjective.
1: Kwesi wa ko kan.
2: This is from one angle.
0: Yes, mami we nko ni je. Uzu ba ko. Ana max na be du fu du. Wo mu du fu du fu so. Wo mu twa ya wo ko party mediation, wo fi party mediation ti en me du fu.
2: Dufument.
0: Hey.
1: There's a party in the womb. Party in the way there are party in the womb.
0: There be any.
1: Okay.
0: That's what we call party mediation. We pay here no. And you say, my baby, I'm going to be able to.
2: Eben is asking, KSK, is the anti-Galamsey campaign over? Yeah, Eben, I've said that fight is lost. Yeah, we'll dance.
4: It's ongoing.
2: Oh, we'll dance around it. President Kufuor-Abe so yashishie gusu shishi.
4: Oba ise dia egusu pa.
2: Sa ebe shishi sa. Ashishie na yebe ni sa. Nana kumi aye pon. Any other thing that strikes your fancy?
1: Your pon is here.
2: Debi me say yebe pon. I carry 22 minutes. If I say 20 minutes.
4: At least money credit kakra. They are the apostles of give us credit to.
2: Mm-hmm.
4: And say an amoa era mama 2 year prior to the 2024 election. A big crown almost 3 year no. And then they are following the same suit. Okay, yeah. enye ne bone so won se unia ya de papa na usua the way he was able to bring your friend is say Ira Dr. Dufour ne Kojo Bonsu nyina back onto the campaign platform when nyina they were campaigning together. It looked so beautiful. So if he's following that, good, all well and good. But me committees ni mienu and as na me work issue kakra but eno kra enhye da nye issue bebre because bebia edutwum wo say uti won say well and good
2: education
4: and then the people who constitute that particular committee, you know, you don't expect any fracas or any issues at their meetings. How the Kennedy Japan any Kofi Tonto eko share the same group? Kennedy Japan a co-chair, Kofi Tonto a spokesperson. How shall sir committee we?
2: And then Kennedy Kofi Tonto more issues.
4: Na something because the ever money papa who say. Campaign time, chungu na baumi yanti mi no nye juma no. Eya ebi ya uni ya ebi during the campaign time. Politics we don't forget too. Asanu baka se wakani ne. So the conduct of some of those spokespersons during the campaign, you know.
2: Yeah.
4: Eni sa ni pakroya na eni ne kote na ho. Coache eni ni onen kana spokesperson enko kan. Na coache isuso kono asu timi kana nsem kama. Na ne di coache enka na nuntu.
1: Next spokesperson,
4: he also visited
1: and he said Dufour and John Mahama ye juma. I didn't think that Kennedy Japan to me will be in a juma.
4: You see, na make a choice.
1: I don't know.
4: There are different things.
1: I don't know.
4: Flag bearers and then now the contenders can fight. They can do that. They can come together. But who is selective group? Policy. You want some amount of understanding and peace to prevail at that committee. Imagine peace and security. What the Brian Champ on call. Now the Kwesi Pratt Jr. Boche. Sorry. Kwesi Boche Jr. And now Kwakwaye Secretary. Apart from those ones, no.
2: Yeah.
4: I don't see any. The groups are okay, but Nkomuti Mishia Hona. You see, some of those young men were very, very vocal and critical of their opponents. All in the name of Dr. Baumia.
2: But it was both ways.
4: Yeah, but don't say on no flag bearer need your account wait me for who do you. But who support no? Or sabe baba tune ni na wona wote ho a on e ka sama ma wo wa sa chro chro secretary. Enye easy sa o.
1: Kwa me be say
4: say. But e futu na me dem won be fa dia fine.
1: O de wa fa ma wa ma e futu. Na toss of back. Afraid in your money or contest, and yeah, no, a be a for saying your nonsense about politics, but so be kaya obia what be your presidential flag bearer. At least meme party kufuo obey a flag bearer 1998 nana or nene prepare your friend Akufo-Addo. Kufoni Akufo-Addo ebomu eye campaign MMPP din kunim
2: 2000
1: year. Akufado obey a flag bearer 2008. Nipa na oni omo praise our flag bearer ni nya okomu nya bo mu. Bo a chia jakun.
3: Ala ho Anthony Dao.
1: Ala de so free. But all my woman no. Bo a chia jakun kunedu a preku Kennedy Papa yo Dr. America ya guys.
2: Arthur Kennedy.
1: Nya okomu nya bo mu mu nya ya campaign. 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
3: ketna
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1: pacho mba na so ati hu da say don kan enti ma me tna han me kan chere ya nse mahamad wa ko ye bibi e na obi isua bibi mo serious for say. If I want to take you more
2: seriously, I'm going to say,
0: I'm going to say, na da ben na mbe dasi ya yuye mwa be ya juma na ebi ashe monsa
2: na nosa mwa ya juma side by side ala
3: thank you brakwa
1: na wana ya thank you to
0: side by side nyewa
3: ona se president thank you to awaye nyina no alisi ya to abawye nyina se you should also know se he cannot use all the time for the thank you to so he does it bits and pieces
0: 1.5 years after elections.
3: Oh, na mika se, most of them are also working visitors or the thank you to I can't
1: quite see my main beside us
3: 16 regions
1: no main beside us now or question now beside osi mahama ya thank you to one
0: mika mahama
2: osi NDC
1: anahwaya
2: osi NDC
1: nanti wo na
0: ajema 4 year term.
3: It's different. It's a different thing. Say, no, revitalize the party. Party for me, Damasi. Say, Motu Obama, Jomama. It's a different thing. The president.
0: 1.5 years.
3: And I make a say, rapacy. No, Kura woman is a president. Ne thank you to no. It goes side by side.
0: Nenka president, thank you.
3: That is the thank you to that officially.
1: I said, don't get that thank you to.
3: I said, don't get that. Then he's reviving the
1: party. Are party the group?
3: A party in the but I also Kenya party.
1: But I'm not more so. Yeah, thank you to.
3: And make a
1: say. Say.
3: President, yes, question. I mean, yeah, no. That is what I know.
0: 15 months.
2: I'm going to say, baby, I know I explain government policy.
0: 1.5 years. Out of a 4 year mandate. I said, Dunk 1.5 years. And then.
3: President, the essence a brain is 20. Oh, it means I demand to inquire. May I thank you to in all the 16 regions. It's acquire working. And thank you, Tona.
0: That's not the president to one that's
3: not Mr. President. President Mahama Bao that the whole region.
2: Yes,
3: I said Duketiano Ankasa. As only the party.
1: I said Duketiano Ankasa.
0: Party a Engu ye. Ewa bemu. Editu mi asha ninsa. It's been revitalized.
1: Don't go for Sadie.
0: And you're good, you're minimum number.
1: Put this as my uncle for this one.
0: I'm going to revitalize you. You're good, you're mad. Same way. Politicians, you're going to have any
3: more. Rapazi, look at the difference. President Kwa, he missed the whole region and thanks the whole region. Chairman Kwa, he missed the party people.
1: Auntie, president or meeting party people.
3: The whole region, including the party people.
1: Now, for chairman, Zaku,
3: chairman, he's dealing mostly with the party.
1: Yati.
3: Oh.
0: Now,
2: Obi will lead. Who say Asem Ghana? Obi will lead. A friend of Dr. Nanose. I say, hey, Kwesi Pratt. This morning, you came solely for mischief against both MPP and NDC. You truly know how to play the game. Kwesi. Yes, Oba, now Oba. I see a CN Duke has a hidden agenda for which Eric Jeff Teria. Has a hidden agenda for which Wafa Kwesi has seen through but doesn't want to say. Hey, Asemo. Say if they meet me, because I got 10 minutes, 9 minutes for my rear. Sampai say, we have formed our committees. And the NDC is doing the dissection. Well, they should remember their thank you walk is coming up. Fuseni Donko should continue with this quick one explanations. We wait to see. Good morning to all. Fuseni. I agree with Donko Fuseni. Chairman Isiedu Nketiah is revitalizing the NDC base ahead of their presidential primaries. But the question is, in whose interest? Master Planner Junior and Eddie Enobai. So he's revitalizing the base for your presidential primaries, but in whose interest?
3: I just say we're a diabolical question.
2: Ayo. Media mi asuma for yasumami. Ain't he me bisa? Question yampo na?
3: Engineering, pure accounting, mechanical engineers, chemical engineer, some mining field, no. Uyi, UMAT. Ah, munu produce kakra. UMAT, so dia no. UMAT cannot produce even 1,000 at a go.
2: Okay.
3: Iti, obonse Western region, mines linya mwa omope. Let's say pressure aba. The ones in Ashanti region, Eastern region, Omunya PB, so no Omunya. Last year, say, Mikaya, Yinya accountants not more than, accounting students and Kasa not more than 700.
2: No, no, here saying.
3: Out of the 97,000 students, no. Rakwami.
2: Wow.
3: So it's a bit of a challenge. Because China, they produce more engineers.
2: Skills.
3: Oh, also, yes, yeah, the Penias is a legal reforms bill number. But said, you must name KNUS in KMBM. Now, can't mean training more doctors, more engineers, any more accountants? So, to say, yeah, legal education.
2: Good one.
3: Because it's becoming a headache for us. But I want to say, apart from Unkukono, a host private phone be fan eja yenya kakra.
2: Mhm.
3: He says so the stress are papa because omo no omo ba omo pa omo amu omo field.
2: Yeah.
3: Omo so so na private phone.

Oh, oh, oh.

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The new Rosary of Light, the Luminous Mysteries, is a gift to the faithful from Pope John Paul II in October 2002. He describes the Rosary as his favorite prayer. In his incomparable letter on the Most Holy Rosary, he writes, "Today, I willingly entrust to the power of this prayer the cause of peace in the world and the cause of the family." He calls on every family to pray the Rosary daily for these intentions. In the Luminous Mysteries, we contemplate with Mary the public life of Jesus. We begin with his baptism in the Jordan and the Father's testimony to his beloved Son. Then we move to that historic moment, the wedding at Cana, when at Mary's request, Jesus reveals himself to his disciples by turning water into wine. Following this first sign, we reflect on the fullness of Jesus' mission, his proclamation of the kingdom, and the call to conversion. With Peter, James, and John, we ponder the supreme mystery of light, the transfiguration, when Jesus allowed his Godhead to shine forth. In the fifth mystery, we bow in adoration of Jesus in the sacrament of his Paschal mystery.

0: I believe in God the Father Almighty, creator of heaven and earth, and in Jesus Christ, his only Son, our Lord, who was conceived by the Holy Spirit, born of the Virgin Mary, suffered under Pontius Pilate, was crucified, died, and was buried. He descended into hell. The third day he rose again from the dead. He ascended into heaven and sits at the right hand of God, the Father Almighty, from whence he shall come to judge the living and the dead.
1: I believe in the Holy Spirit, the Holy Catholic Church, the communion of saints, the forgiveness of sins, the resurrection of the body, and life everlasting. Amen.
0: Our Father, who art in heaven, hallowed be thy name. Thy kingdom come, thy will be done on earth as it is in heaven.
1: Give us this day our daily bread, and forgive us our trespasses, as we forgive those who trespass against us. And lead us not into temptation, but deliver us from evil. Amen.
0: Hail Mary, full of grace, the Lord is with thee. Blessed art thou among women, and blessed is the fruit of thy womb, Jesus.
1: Holy Mary, Mother of God, pray for us sinners, now and at the hour of our death. Amen.
0: Hail Mary, full of grace, the Lord is with thee. Blessed art thou among women, and blessed is the fruit of thy womb, Jesus.
1: Holy Mary, Mother of God, pray for us sinners, now and at the hour of our death. Amen.
0: Hail Mary, full of grace, the Lord is with thee. Blessed art thou among women, and blessed is the fruit of thy womb, Jesus.
1: Holy Mary, Mother of God, pray for us sinners, now and at the hour of our death. Amen.
0: Glory be to the Father, and to the Son, and to the Holy Spirit.
1: As it was in the beginning, is now, and ever shall be, world without end. Amen.

0: the first luminous mystery, the baptism of Jesus. Our Lord Jesus Christ is baptized by John in the River Jordan. The word Christ means the Anointed One. Jesus is anointed by the Heavenly Father, and the oil for this anointing is the Holy Spirit. We read in St. Mark, "And when he came up out of the water, immediately he saw the heavens opening and the Spirit descending on him like a dove. And a voice came from heaven, 'You are my beloved Son, with you I am well pleased.'" Jesus is the beloved Son of the Father. He is the Messiah, the Anointed One. My loving Lord Jesus, by your immersion in the River Jordan, you made holy the waters of baptism in which our sins are washed clean. We have been born again to new life and become the dwelling place of the Holy Trinity. Lord, let the promise you made to your disciples be fulfilled in us. May we be baptized in your Holy Spirit every moment of our lives. Our Father, who art in heaven, hallowed be thy name. Thy kingdom come, thy will be done on earth as it is in heaven.
1: Give us this day our daily bread, and forgive us our trespasses, as we forgive those who trespass against us. And lead us not into temptation, but deliver us from evil. Amen.
0: Hail Mary, full of grace, the Lord is with thee. Blessed art thou among women, and blessed is the fruit of thy womb, Jesus.
1: Holy Mary, Mother of God, pray for us sinners, now and at the hour of our death. Amen.
0: Hail Mary, full of grace, the Lord is with thee. Blessed art thou among women, and blessed is the fruit of thy womb, Jesus.
1: Holy Mary, Mother of God, pray for us sinners, now and at the hour of our death. Amen.
0: Hail Mary, full of grace, the Lord is with thee. Blessed art thou among women, and blessed is the fruit of thy womb, Jesus.
1: Holy Mary, Mother of God, pray for us sinners, now and at the hour of our death. Amen.
0: Hail Mary, full of grace, the Lord is with thee. Blessed art thou among women, and blessed is the fruit of thy womb, Jesus.
1: Holy Mary, Mother of God, pray for us sinners, now and at the hour of our death. Amen.
0: Hail Mary, full of grace, the Lord is with thee. Blessed art thou among women, and blessed is the fruit of thy womb, Jesus.
1: Holy Mary, Mother of God, pray for us sinners, now and at the hour of our death. Amen.
0: Hail Mary, full of grace, the Lord is with thee. Blessed art thou among women, and blessed is the fruit of thy womb, Jesus.
1: Holy Mary, Mother of God, pray for us sinners, now and at the hour of our death. Amen.
0: Hail Mary, full of grace, the Lord is with thee. Blessed art thou among women, and blessed is the fruit of thy womb, Jesus.
1: Holy Mary, Mother of God, pray for us sinners, now and at the hour of our death. Amen.
0: Hail Mary, full of grace, the Lord is with thee. Blessed art thou among women, and blessed is the fruit of thy womb, Jesus.
1: Holy Mary, Mother of God, pray for us sinners, now and at the hour of our death. Amen.
0: Hail Mary, full of grace, the Lord is with thee. Blessed art thou among women, and blessed is the fruit of thy womb, Jesus.
1: Holy Mary, Mother of God, pray for us sinners, now and at the hour of our death. Amen.
0: Hail Mary, full of grace, the Lord is with thee. Blessed art thou among women, and blessed is the fruit of thy womb, Jesus.
1: Holy Mary, Mother of God, pray for us sinners, now and at the hour of our death. Amen.
0: Glory be to the Father, and to the Son, and to the Holy Spirit.
1: As it was in the beginning, is now, and ever shall be, world without end. Amen.
2: O my Jesus, forgive us our sins, save us from the fires of hell, and lead all souls to heaven, especially those most in need of your mercy.

0: The second luminous mystery, Jesus reveals himself at the wedding in Cana. Now Mary the mother becomes Mary the disciple. She does not know what Jesus will do, but she believes that he will do the most perfect thing. She teaches the disciples to open their hearts to faith. They look on and witness the miracle. Suddenly they realize that this grace of faith in Jesus has also changed the water of their poor lives into the new wine of his kingdom. He, who up to this has been their teacher, they now see as their Lord. Blessed Holy Mother Mary, Seat of Wisdom, you have never ceased to teach us about your Son, and yet there remains so much for us to learn. Help us through prayer to come more and more into the light of faith. Our Father, who art in heaven, hallowed be thy name. Thy kingdom come, thy will be done on earth as it is in heaven.
1: Give us this day our daily bread, and forgive us our trespasses, as we forgive those who trespass against us. And lead us not into temptation, but deliver us from evil. Amen.
0: Hail Mary, full of grace, the Lord is with thee. Blessed art thou among women, and blessed is the fruit of thy womb, Jesus.
1: Holy Mary, Mother of God, pray for us sinners, now and at the hour of our death. Amen.
0: Hail Mary, full of grace, the Lord is with thee. Blessed art thou among women, and blessed is the fruit of thy womb, Jesus.
1: Holy Mary, Mother of God, pray for us sinners, now and at the hour of our death. Amen.
0: Hail Mary, full of grace, the Lord is with thee. Blessed art thou among women, and blessed is the fruit of thy womb, Jesus.
1: Holy Mary, Mother of God, pray for us sinners, now and at the hour of our death. Amen.
0: Hail Mary, full of grace, the Lord is with thee. Blessed art thou among women, and blessed is the fruit of thy womb, Jesus.
1: Holy Mary, Mother of God, pray for us sinners, now and at the hour of our death. Amen.
0: Hail Mary, full of grace, the Lord is with thee. Blessed art thou among women, and blessed is the fruit of thy womb, Jesus.
1: Holy Mary, Mother of God, pray for us sinners, now and at the hour of our death. Amen.
0: Hail Mary, full of grace, the Lord is with thee. Blessed art thou among women, and blessed is the fruit of thy womb, Jesus.
1: Holy Mary, Mother of God, pray for us sinners, now and at the hour of our death. Amen.
0: Hail Mary, full of grace, the Lord is with thee. Blessed art thou among women, and blessed is the fruit of thy womb, Jesus.
1: Holy Mary, Mother of God, pray for us sinners, now and at the hour of our death. Amen.
0: Hail Mary, full of grace, the Lord is with thee. Blessed art thou among women, and blessed is the fruit of thy womb, Jesus.
1: Holy Mary, Mother of God, pray for us sinners, now and at the hour of our death. Amen.
0: Hail Mary, full of grace, the Lord is with thee. Blessed art thou among women, and blessed is the fruit of thy womb, Jesus.
1: Holy Mary, Mother of God, pray for us sinners, now and at the hour of our death. Amen.
0: Hail Mary, full of grace, the Lord is with thee. Blessed art thou among women, and blessed is the fruit of thy womb, Jesus.
1: Holy Mary, Mother of God, pray for us sinners, now and at the hour of our death. Amen.
0: Glory be to the Father, and to the Son, and to the Holy Spirit.
1: As it was in the beginning, is now, and ever shall be, world without end. Amen.
2: O my Jesus, forgive us our sins, save us from the fires of hell, and lead all souls to heaven, especially those most in need of your mercy.

0: The third luminous mystery, Jesus proclaims the coming of the kingdom. In St. Mark's Gospel we read, "Now after John was arrested, Jesus came into Galilee preaching the gospel of God and saying, 'The time is fulfilled and the kingdom of God is at hand. Repent and believe the gospel.'" And in St. John's Gospel, Jesus says of himself, "I am the light of the world. Whoever follows me will not walk in darkness, but will have the light of life. I have come as light into the world, that whoever believes in me may not remain in darkness." Lord Jesus, through our sin, we sit in darkness and in the shadow of death. So many who once walked in your light now walk in darkness. Jesus, give to us and to all our loved ones the grace to turn away from sin and turn back to you. And may all people everywhere come to hear the good news of your kingdom. Our Father, who art in heaven, hallowed be thy name. Thy kingdom come, thy will be done on earth as it is in heaven.
1: Give us this day our daily bread, and forgive us our trespasses, as we forgive those who trespass against us. And lead us not into temptation, but deliver us from evil. Amen.
0: Hail Mary, full of grace, the Lord is with thee. Blessed art thou among women, and blessed is the fruit of thy womb, Jesus.
1: Holy Mary, Mother of God, pray for us sinners, now and at the hour of our death. Amen.
0: Hail Mary, full of grace, the Lord is with thee. Blessed art thou among women, and blessed is the fruit of thy womb, Jesus.
1: Holy Mary, Mother of God, pray for us sinners, now and at the hour of our death. Amen.
0: Hail Mary, full of grace, the Lord is with thee. Blessed art thou among women, and blessed is the fruit of thy womb, Jesus.
1: Holy Mary, Mother of God, pray for us sinners, now and at the hour of our death. Amen.
0: Hail Mary, full of grace, the Lord is with thee. Blessed art thou among women, and blessed is the fruit of thy womb, Jesus.
1: Holy Mary, Mother of God, pray for us sinners, now and at the hour of our death. Amen.
0: Hail Mary, full of grace, the Lord is with thee. Blessed art thou among women, and blessed is the fruit of thy womb, Jesus.
1: Holy Mary, Mother of God, pray for us sinners, now and at the hour of our death. Amen.
0: Hail Mary, full of grace, the Lord is with thee. Blessed art thou among women, and blessed is the fruit of thy womb, Jesus.
1: Holy Mary, Mother of God, pray for us sinners, now and at the hour of our death. Amen.
0: Hail Mary, full of grace, the Lord is with thee. Blessed art thou among women, and blessed is the fruit of thy womb, Jesus.
1: Holy Mary, Mother of God, pray for us sinners, now and at the hour of our death. Amen.
0: Hail Mary, full of grace, the Lord is with thee. Blessed art thou among women, and blessed is the fruit of thy womb, Jesus.
1: Holy Mary, Mother of God, pray for us sinners, now and at the hour of our death. Amen.
0: Hail Mary, full of grace, the Lord is with thee. Blessed art thou among women, and blessed is the fruit of thy womb, Jesus.
1: Holy Mary, Mother of God, pray for us sinners, now and at the hour of our death. Amen.
0: Hail Mary, full of grace, the Lord is with thee. Blessed art thou among women, and blessed is the fruit of thy womb, Jesus.
1: Holy Mary, Mother of God, pray for us sinners, now and at the hour of our death. Amen.
0: Glory be to the Father, and to the Son, and to the Holy Spirit.
1: As it was in the beginning, is now, and ever shall be, world without end. Amen.
0: O my Jesus, forgive us our sins, save us from the fires of hell, and lead all souls to heaven, especially those most in need of your mercy.

0: the fourth luminous mystery, the Transfiguration. And as he was praying, the appearance of his face altered, and his clothing became dazzling white. This is truly a mystery of light. The glory of Jesus, the Son of God, shines forth. The light of the Godhead is seen in the face of Christ, while the Father proclaims to the astounded apostles, "This is my Son, my chosen one, listen to him." Lord, we have never seen you transfigured like this, but we have seen the transforming radiance of your presence on the faces of others, on the young mother with her afflicted child, on the man arriving home from work, on the old priest as he offers the bread and wine, on the young nun as she moves lovingly among the starving poor. Jesus, those who listen to you are always transformed by your word. Even in suffering, you show us the joy of the resurrection and a life transformed by the presence of the Holy Spirit. Our Father, who art in heaven, hallowed be thy name. Thy kingdom come, thy will be done on earth as it is in heaven.
1: Give us this day our daily bread, and forgive us our trespasses, as we forgive those who trespass against us. And lead us not into temptation, but deliver us from evil. Amen.
0: Hail Mary, full of grace, the Lord is with thee. Blessed art thou among women, and blessed is the fruit of thy womb, Jesus.
1: Holy Mary, Mother of God, pray for us sinners, now and at the hour of our death. Amen.
0: Hail Mary, full of grace, the Lord is with thee. Blessed art thou among women, and blessed is the fruit of thy womb, Jesus.
1: Holy Mary, Mother of God, pray for us sinners, now and at the hour of our death. Amen.
0: Hail Mary, full of grace, the Lord is with thee. Blessed art thou among women, and blessed is the fruit of thy womb, Jesus.
1: Holy Mary, Mother of God, pray for us sinners, now and at the hour of our death. Amen.
0: Hail Mary, full of grace, the Lord is with thee. Blessed art thou among women, and blessed is the fruit of thy womb, Jesus.
1: Holy Mary, Mother of God, pray for us sinners, now and at the hour of our death. Amen.
0: Hail Mary, full of grace, the Lord is with thee. Blessed art thou among women, and blessed is the fruit of thy womb, Jesus.
1: Holy Mary, Mother of God, pray for us sinners, now and at the hour of our death. Amen.
0: Hail Mary, full of grace, the Lord is with thee. Blessed art thou among women, and blessed is the fruit of thy womb, Jesus.
1: Holy Mary, Mother of God, pray for us sinners, now and at the hour of our death. Amen.
0: Hail Mary, full of grace, the Lord is with thee. Blessed art thou among women, and blessed is the fruit of thy womb, Jesus.
1: Holy Mary, Mother of God, pray for us sinners, now and at the hour of our death. Amen.
0: Hail Mary, full of grace, the Lord is with thee. Blessed art thou among women, and blessed is the fruit of thy womb, Jesus.
1: Holy Mary, Mother of God, pray for us sinners, now and at the hour of our death. Amen.
0: Hail Mary, full of grace, the Lord is with thee. Blessed art thou among women, and blessed is the fruit of thy womb, Jesus.
1: Holy Mary, Mother of God, pray for us sinners, now and at the hour of our death. Amen.
0: Hail Mary, full of grace, the Lord is with thee. Blessed art thou among women, and blessed is the fruit of thy womb, Jesus.
1: Holy Mary, Mother of God, pray for us sinners, now and at the hour of our death. Amen.
0: Glory be to the Father, and to the Son, and to the Holy Spirit.
1: As it was in the beginning, is now, and ever shall be, world without end. Amen.
2: O my Jesus, forgive us our sins, save us from the fires of hell, and lead all souls to heaven, especially those most in need of your mercy.

0: the fifth luminous mystery, the institution of the Eucharist, the Paschal Mystery. The Eucharist is the source and summit of the Church's life. The other sacraments and every ministry of the Church lead to the Eucharist, because the Eucharist is Christ Himself. It is the Paschal Mystery, the Lord's Supper, the sacrifice of the cross, the resurrection from the dead. And it is the real presence of the living and glorious Christ. O loving Mother Mary, when you gathered with the disciples for the breaking of the bread, you received from their hands your risen Eucharistic Son. You helped them to remember him as they called to mind his words and teachings, his face always before you. Teach us to see Jesus in the Eucharist through your eyes of faith and to love him with your heart. And may we find him in every crushed grain of humanity from which his body is made. Our Father, who art in heaven, hallowed be thy name. Thy kingdom come, thy will be done on earth as it is in heaven.
1: Give us this day our daily bread, and forgive us our trespasses, as we forgive those who trespass against us. And lead us not into temptation, but deliver us from evil. Amen.
0: Hail Mary, full of grace, the Lord is with thee. Blessed art thou among women, and blessed is the fruit of thy womb, Jesus.
1: Holy Mary, Mother of God, pray for us sinners, now and at the hour of our death. Amen.
0: Hail Mary, full of grace, the Lord is with thee. Blessed art thou among women, and blessed is the fruit of thy womb, Jesus.
1: Holy Mary, Mother of God, pray for us sinners, now and at the hour of our death. Amen.
0: Hail Mary, full of grace, the Lord is with thee. Blessed art thou among women, and blessed is the fruit of thy womb, Jesus.
1: Holy Mary, Mother of God, pray for us sinners, now and at the hour of our death. Amen.
0: Hail Mary, full of grace, the Lord is with thee. Blessed art thou among women, and blessed is the fruit of thy womb, Jesus.
1: Holy Mary, Mother of God, pray for us sinners, now and at the hour of our death. Amen.
0: Hail Mary, full of grace, the Lord is with thee. Blessed art thou among women, and blessed is the fruit of thy womb, Jesus.
1: Holy Mary, Mother of God, pray for us sinners, now and at the hour of our death. Amen.
0: Hail Mary, full of grace, the Lord is with thee. Blessed art thou among women, and blessed is the fruit of thy womb, Jesus.
1: Holy Mary, Mother of God, pray for us sinners, now and at the hour of our death. Amen.
0: Hail Mary, full of grace, the Lord is with thee. Blessed art thou among women, and blessed is the fruit of thy womb, Jesus.
1: Holy Mary, Mother of God, pray for us sinners, now and at the hour of our death. Amen.
0: Hail Mary, full of grace, the Lord is with thee. Blessed art thou among women, and blessed is the fruit of thy womb, Jesus.
1: Holy Mary, Mother of God, pray for us sinners, now and at the hour of our death. Amen.
0: Hail Mary, full of grace, the Lord is with thee. Blessed art thou among women, and blessed is the fruit of thy womb, Jesus.
1: Holy Mary, Mother of God, pray for us sinners, now and at the hour of our death. Amen.
0: Hail Mary, full of grace, the Lord is with thee. Blessed art thou among women, and blessed is the fruit of thy womb, Jesus.
1: Holy Mary, Mother of God, pray for us sinners, now and at the hour of our death. Amen.
0: Glory be to the Father, and to the Son, and to the Holy Spirit.
1: As it was in the beginning, is now, and ever shall be, world without end. Amen.
2: O my Jesus, forgive us our sins, save us from the fires of hell, and lead all souls to heaven, especially those most in need of your mercy.

0: Holy Queen, Mother of Mercy, hail our life, our sweetness, and our hope. To thee do we cry, poor banished children of Eve. To thee do we send up our sighs, mourning and weeping in this valley of tears. Turn then, most gracious Advocate, thine eyes of mercy towards us. And after this our exile, show unto us the blessed fruit of thy womb, Jesus. O clement, O loving, O sweet Virgin Mary, pray for us, O Holy Mother of God,
1: that we may be made worthy of the promises of Christ.
0: Let us pray. O God, whose only begotten Son, by his life, death, and resurrection, has purchased for us the rewards of eternal life, grant, we beseech thee, that meditating on these mysteries in the most holy rosary of the Blessed Virgin Mary, we may imitate what they obtain and obtain what they promise, through the same Christ our Lord. Amen. May the divine assistance remain always with us.
2: And may the souls of the faithful departed, through the mercy of God, rest in peace. Amen.
0: Concluding his letter on the Most Holy Rosary, Pope John Paul II quotes this beautiful prayer from the writings of Blessed Bartolo Longo. O Blessed Rosary of Mary, sweet chain which unites us to God, bond of love which unites us to the angels, tower of salvation against the assaults of hell, safe port in our universal shipwreck, we will never abandon you. You will be our comfort in the hour of death, yours our final kiss as life ebbs away, and the last words from our lips will be your sweet name, O Queen of the Rosary, O dearest Mother, O refuge of sinners, O sovereign consoler of the afflicted. May you be everywhere blessed, today and always, on earth and on earth.

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0: excitement. Athletics in Africa is in great shape. The World Relays, for the first time in Africa in Botswana just last weekend, placed the continent at the heart of the global sporting calendar.
1: Sebastian Kowano and World Athletics President Etimedi Tuja. Now Jumedia no Egusua Koso Urakofidi Adams a sports minister, sports and recreation. One so akasa edi afa Jumedia Kesia and no Esha CNN na Mopahu Entuma.
2: Under one sky, one flag of excellence and one shared African story. Over the next few days, this track and field will produce moments of speed, endurance, discipline, and brilliance. But beyond the medals and the records we'll be witnessing, the championship reminds us of something deeper, that Africa continues to produce some of the finest athletic talent the world has ever seen. From Olympic podiums to world championship finals, African athletes have consistently carried the hopes of millions and inspired generations beyond sport. Across distant races, sprints, jumps, relays, the continent has shown that talent is never our limitation.
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4: They give us time at almost 4 o'clock, but not knowing at 2 o'clock that we are starting. So I did not warm up, I did not do anything. Once I entered the track, so I did well for qualifying for final, fully prepared for the final tomorrow. I will surprise them because breaking the national record 49.45 is not easy. So it's home support. I will try and do my best.
1: He will try and do his best way. Any Ensema, a branch of the other Papa said Mahmoud. 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
5: Yes, many of my first acquaintance so now, Mincia was here for near Shifunina. Sunny Oka and Sunny Jeff. Last week, Anangame, I don't know if you did be through a crack. Ah, your baby boy went to Ohio training Kasanka crack. Your buyer knows so, a crack, a dear, come, a fell so. It's whether only be Biaso, of course, come, I did boy, Timono. Your buyer, so your Nancy, I think, Tabuni, be a Timono, your technical team management, be here, your playboard will be a very fit.
1: Okay, Bibia Koso, Tima Munumo, Ebebon, do a new player, sir. 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Munuamuso, and a Jermu de Dente, Muzona, Mobile, Nomudi, first one, Musumedi, first, Amude, Ebabe Pimso. Diana, the BB United supporters are a fibre cum sunyan tine sequa, techima, any a go so near the memo ebano, a dear nebeas from Quechina, any in Crancha, dear and I will catch your mind. I was from Brand Vim, Nature, from MS of Potomac.
5: The American, sir, a brofa or Moti and Yana, and say, Sir Usha, the baby United, and also Oba Bona from Petra Moha, Oper Talent by Ho and a Bureau. That talent is not in a Bob or Mono or Martina Bomia qualify ever playoff. And Titamali City players are more water to know Motu or Mother Ball, Primiano. The only one ever this year, Sabi, or my be there who or more than Botania, and yet. Na sa talent we ya yetu omoba eya sonpo a eya nyamebo a de ka che supporters ni nyina ene se Yakobon die din kunim die ebesan akopono manmo.
1: Oh, okay. 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
5: Madam ase nyamebo chamumra namumra me hegim papa. 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
1: Jo Alexander Pepio and I attend a canon where CEO at Emma JBB United and I attend a Kayadi and HMO our Dr. Patrice Musepe, Wano and aircraft president. Now, or Chess Kenya, a partnership agreement at 3 years. One more air combo motions in Shishama, Kenya, Tanzania, Uganda 2027. Next year, African Cup of Nations, no, a whole Anna Omo and I, my me and son, and a one more AGSU, one more SS, one more name, let me a conkine. Na akasa din sam edia tu gayente no ye yo ora mosepe ena yente ni ka mosepe ye nhwene emfa sam no emfa ma etiefo ho Dr. Mosepe.
6: A great honor for us to be here on behalf of the 54 countries on the African continent whose members are part of CAF. And we've always known that African football players have been recognized as being amongst the best in the world. They've played in Europe.
7: Partnership with our minister in Kenya. 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
8: Can we get hands? Thank you, Mr. President. No doubt, East Africa is ready, and East Africa will deliver one of the, not one, but the best AFCON that the continent and the world has ever seen. And in that regard, we don't intend to compete with Morocco, as the minister has alluded to. We are unique. In East Africa, and we will deliver a unique AFCON that has never been seen. And in this, President, it's not just about the hardware being the facilities and the stadiums, but also the software. East Africa is known for its hospitality. We are known for a hardworking population, and we are known for delivering quality, and your experience with that with Chan.
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1: Alright, the animal say pay now here Kenya FA President Hussein. And so it's more honour and wechi and our chairs everything possible. So mu ebe developing football in Africa. Now my creative jobs. Yentie Hussein.
6: A great honor for us to be here on behalf of the 54 countries on the African continent whose members are part of CAF. And we've always known that African football players have been recognized as being amongst the best in the world. They've played in Europe and have done exceptionally well and have also played on the continent. But what we are focusing on is to build, invest and develop football on the continent, create jobs, improve people's standards of living, pay the players better, pay coaches better as well because of the revenues and the financial resources that we're generating.
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1: Ora Patrice Mosepe, Cap President, and I attend in Castle Casa Siciano, and here the Kanye Bueno AF President Edima Kenya Hussein, and I attend in Kana, aha. And I'm saying so, and I'm aging, and I'm saying that the idea is in the gym with the triple Mickey darling. Now, wait to me out as a Dominic Nyanuvo, or no any paper voices in the coming fast, the Madame Quaquia, when there's Bruce made Bongo the Fire Quaquenimado, and Africa, who's upon Sako, the S Banking Yanko, Poya, Dom, Nadom, Edwin, China, Anopa, the best sign anyway, Shabiti, and the Quabram Wabeda Chene, and now be soon. Now, wait to me at what Jumedian is a crowd.
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13: Darling.
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14: oh jaza
15: Oh, chale. 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
16: Kofi. 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
16: Mi say, share me Technos Pack 50. 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
15: 60%. 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
15: Chale.
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15: Eh eh, Mr. Johnson, propose an I radio. 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
17: Hey, Ora, na obi a wote twatum na wo ka we nyina. 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
15: Debi, AI no yede PF mu. 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
16: Me catch you say. Spakam.
15: Say wo perform ne battery engu ntantama. 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And yes, Spakam. Taking us back 50. Enya na e wo taking us off for PM. 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

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Oh my, me a wa baby asi. 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Ena oyi. Oyi we ano wa bubble jeans energy drink agusu. His name is Ofoyan Ponsan. Also for you know Olumba Campo, Olumba the training, you know, or two jump brutal. Into Blue Jeans energy drink, now they come from our Sabri. It has been in existence for the past 20 years. Into Blue Jeans, the Blue Jeans, the Bunny Dinga, Yenim Niayaka, Yenim energy drink, Kwayaka, Nasem, and Nukuto now being a vitamin B2, B3, B6, and a B12 at home. Into the Opus of the energy drink, I'm here, Blue Jeans. As energy drink, then I'm crying, Jenny, now I'm in BBS, a Blue Jeans energy drink. 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Come on, 20 years and counting. 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Oh, mama, for Blue Jeans, you get it everywhere, nationwide. A Blue Jeans energy drink. And then I know my Emma Ahmadin, Papa. And then I boost your performance, endurance, the strength and energy. Ain't it budget cash and carry limited? One with the Blue Jeans energy drink ever. 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And that's a 0550-010000. Hey, Blue Jeans energy drink wine. Hey, Bobooch. Be there, Bokod. Yeah, Bobooch, your crop on. Everything all right? My things, what you're saying? Hey, Bussian, you know, be out here. I just left the Cropon. I was a chairman, big afro. Enemy lawyer, come out for. The 1, 2, 3 of the story. Ah, the ABC of love. The 1, 2, 3 of the story. Over the weekend, Sunday, we, a Cropon and a mic. ODN, Papa, 30 years. We, 30 years. Nina, your legacy, Papa, Papa, no, yeah, and Sabri, the legacy.

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When Kasa, Pape Guans, and what you see. A great, you can say be a flexibility and no limitations. Not just my brother, but it's running up to the age 80 with the 80 years. You can still even renew the policy after every 5 years. Ain't you so weird? Yeah, you can go do this plan for him or your mom, anybody at all, yourself, your what, everybody deserves this very wonderful transition policy planning. You also get every, you enjoy that flexibility, you know. Now, Bibian, so I could come out. Which may dial *378*#. *378*#. Now I request it. You can give them a call. Like I said, with the mutual legacy transition plan, now so what do I to say? We need how cry. So just dial *378*#. Old Mutua, do great things every day.

of the story. What's it name? What the beanie? What the pen? I think it's about too much money. Too much money. It's all about tell yourself. Too much money. What you say? I was about wondering how to get a little more money to start yourself. This is how we open skaka cry. Business be a plans be a ba. Hope I say we execute you. Charlie plans will hold, but some of you know what so much you any pan. Hope count plans in your national. Hope I say we need to be more. Next time we say business now, we're not planning. You know, man, can't open skaka here. No, yes, our business. But one first, you can't amount. Let it be a now your plan be a national team. Now I connect you on Telesol. Too much money. What you say? What about you getting about 100,000 Ghana cedis? Much more money. Telesol is giving out cash rewards. In the too much money promo. And here's how we answer. Over dial *500#. Dial *500#. Into dial *500# now. Now obviously Telesol Play app, you know. Then you opt in. You can win that 100,000 Ghana cedis every day. You can win 100 cedis every day, 20,000 every week, and then the ultimate prize near 1.2 million. 1.2 million. It's gonna create 1.2 million more. So it's all about too much money. Ain't you know what to eat now? I wish me win 100 Ghana. Every day, I wish me 100 Ghana cedis. Week, you need to be every week, which means 20,000. But ultimately, near 1.2 million Ghana cedis. That's the grand prize. Hey! Which means every year. 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All right, be getting ready to tell me who your mom is, who that wonderful woman in your life was. And I say, it's what you say. Oba be nominate you, be budin, be sister, ni padini, ya umami, say your auntie. And obi a ushia, no baby, no to me, boao. Ne ne ma wabra, wabi see ye. And I say, somebody you looking up to, you see that mother thing in her. Say, area muhunina, or more common nemo. Obi a, to me, go kona sem shreno. Ain't you so, obo sa dina. Then you gonna tell me what makes her so very special. Emra rekansi ase mi nano. They are recording it. They are no routine. He said, you need to leave a first to be BM. Then no, baby, to me, we need 10,000 Ghana cedis. Old 100 million. What do you say? Now, we enye nun kwa wa chedi account. Ebiya, wiki biya rinya chedi. We sand wako bebiya kako jiwa humi. Details in now, but you mean, so we'll be getting ready to be want to activate the phone lines. And nobody gonna talk about that wonderful personality. Talking about your mom. She could be an auntie. A stepmom. Just, you know them. You know who. What do you mean that? Intimate and a story near very touching, near very so wonderful. And then you're going to have a call. I just said, what do you mean? 10,000, 10K. But I'm going to talk about such a piece from the BR because it didn't even pay. You're a fro. 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

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Not just say with them now, so I can't. Details Nina, one line is so stuck broken out. Now, so them off away is scheduled to close on Monday, 1st of June. To Trumika Sabri, Nakota Casaprocus, and Iguatiana Mechania Yami, then what the teacher and Madame Fimano, Wamma, Magina, Nani, Sandy, see Yami, then. In the meantime, the nation's finest auto museum, the whole Ghana, the whole world cry of Africa, baby, the nation's number one finest museum, the Despite Auto Museum. I start here, Jimmy P. You see a bricky kakra. When you see it, you already cast it for Bashishi when you're in the Sankra could be party walker. You see, you bounce it back big time. So therefore, management of Despite Auto Museum wishes to inform our tourist patrons, visitors, and the general public that the museum has officially once again resumed operations in Tunia. O'Connor Dem from Ofranico for school no excursion. Mufia Jim Co weekends, won't call chili out. So we are therefore delighted to welcome you back once again to continue experiencing Ghana's premier and your automobile destination, showcasing iconic vintage that classics, luxury vehicles, and world-class automotive history. 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Shani Ampenue, the late Dada Katie, Dada Kwekudia.

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So I already there. 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Be a for telephone number. 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So any panel I'm nominating on the just about a minute or two. What they are cunning, what some crabby. And then I walk when you say, Obenya 10,000 Ghana cedis, Obenya Geisha products, or some do work, or baby, or could you join work or relax? There are so many wonderful giveaways in this very wonderful promotion. It's all about Mother's Day. Month we need Mother's Day, no? Nah, Geisha, and I'm decide you make a see, or Yama. What's your say? So get ready, watch it.

0: Mami Nkochi ya Ankama Emmanuel, aya Ankama Emmanuel ECG Tema Region. 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I'm a friend, old soldier. 23rd year, I'm ready to you, Obuchi. In town, come on, you know, I'm going to be in. Okay. Thank you. All right, so let me go for a quick commercial break. When I come back, I'll be activating the phone lines. And then that sweet mommy, that Hajaba Kope, your mother Teresa in your life, whoever it is, as she said. There are a lot of different names, same meaning. Letting us know that she was so very wonderful. It's all about Geisha is looking for stories about all mothers and then mother figures who have selflessly impacted the lives of a million. So what you see? Yes. And who was that one to you? All right. Is that your own mom? What role does she play? Or that very wonderful personality, that very mother in your community that you want to talk about. She's been in your community. You know who that mom is. Maybe she didn't even give birth to you, but then still definitely he helped raise you. These are the kind of things we want to hear. All right. Until you know, yako commercial break up, yako ba. Now so, Woody, wabekanu mwa sumatrain.
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0: right, so can come on the line now. 0302-257-900. 0302-257-901. Who's that very wonderful person there? Mommy called. Hello, good evening.
1: Hello, good evening.
0: What's your name? Who you're from? Then Akasafi. Yeah, but you be able to call the ding bang narrable, ding ding narrable. What's it?
1: Oh,
0: look at you, man. Hina, now nominating the Sabri, you saw your mother.
1: My aunt.
0: Or for anything?
1: It's an Antia.
0: Okay, oh, 1 minute. And I say, want to have Antia, Hina.
1: You,
0: me, Patron.
1: Antia, when you're missing one back, okay. What's the same number? What's the name? Papa. Man, John and Happy Mother's Day. Mammy is silly, send me a cassa, send me a Nancy, send me a Bian, send me a bitcher. What's your baby, dear? Just a few of the tipsmen, and one mamma so many tipsmen, ma, and say a baby dear old dear, Yakupon Pound, son of Kumum, and that was it.
0: Hello, good evening. Good evening.
2: Good evening,
0: Mr. Friday, Nakasafin.
2: We are here
0: to Amos Kofi Asamoah. Amos, you need dinner, Rebo? Grace Amma Amponsa. Then, Hello, good evening.
3: Good evening, Baumiki.
0: Yeah, what for then, Akasafi?
3: Oh, Samuel Wale, no, Medina.
0: Samuel.
3: Yeah, Baumiki.
0: Hinana, who nominated Miss Abu, United in Arabo?
3: Oh, my mom, Rita Ejewa.
0: Rita Ejewa.
3: Yeah.
0: Okay. Then, our Rita Ejewa, which I say, Onona, she say, your man of sad. 100 million in Kaya and Wahoo in Oya and Apa.
3: Rita Ejewa, Mame, ah, Odinam, Sro, Odi Akumapa, Odinian Sanya, Jim Epic, Emmy, Empo, Blam Yabo Fla, or share me a many amusement and to or an appay pa blem to pasta a bank night or framing every summer three flam so maybe be obedi and coronet into yes or an appa and a poor dim pie both tell my cheek or dinyan sanya one thing a tell my cheek every dear to cross to mammy can be of framing and mammy more a bomb pie mammy or an appa and a pa young minyan so that and a pa if you na flu no for so a bad thing now okay no do later as you are a and a pa na mi strano.
0: Okay, all right, Samuel, ask that question, come on. Hello, good evening.
2: Hello, good evening.
0: What for then, Akasafin?
2: I'm about your friend Alfred Benjamin Biden, because if he doesn't man.
0: Alfred.
2: Benjamin Biden.
0: Yes. Okay, Alfred, he's not in our book.
2: Mrs. Patience Biden, the mommy.
0: Mrs. Patience
2: Biden.
0: Biden. Okay. Young okay. Quay.
2: Oh, mammy, they were here, my. You know, I am of five. Mammy, or uncle, or no member, or yen, or honor, or ye, my dang, my dear, ma, me can ye, and say, me, chiba, me, chiba, no, a sickle cell. Now, and the prices never are. Yama, mubia, be done, each man, one got nine or hospital. No, but lay in a roof in 2019, unfortunately. But just make sacrifices, a mammy, yes. Kaya ko tinat misin bi na ihe idu ebi we ni season na I roof no ili ki shuta mami onda na na so face ubia ni mo fa fa ubia AC na ubia ni DM ni school fees na ni ama mami aya ma yem pa in fact I Mother's Day Sunday film na di bi ame kama mami still ano ubi ni kwa ano still ano they are playing the role of mothers and grandmothers at the same time. Ife mami no mudi ame mami in particular. Ife wa ya mai ubusu ya mai in fact. Ife tu wa de mai in a Christian training for the mai in kwa in fact. And let them in a minute no. Ya wish him the very best. They want pay to be near to. In fact, and grand odi ene ene baby ene 12 me ene baby inti. 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
0: Amen. All right, so happy birthday to you, Mrs. Patient Baden. It's a birthday today. Happy birthday to you. All right, so good evening.
4: Fine evening, Mr. Darling.
0: Pastor Renan, you can say?
4: Your friend, Moro Abdurrahman. You do an affirmation, Champion Macho.
0: Moro, okay, Champion Macho. Okay, why do you know what's happening?
4: I'm going Salamata. Oh, as I'm going to say.
0: 910
4: what you
0: have to
4: say.
0: Salamata. All right, into you. Champion Machu. Oh, Champion Machu. Oh, boy, Salamata. Din afidie. Now be kafa Salamata honosa. Who ni line so. Oh. Sweet mother, je n'oublierai jamais. And the champion match is so Sambra BY. Good evening. What for then our Kasafin?
5: Me de Kwabina Abori, me Kasafin sa home.
0: Kwabina Ribi Aboko de.
5: Nyanko Pandum Boko.
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5: Yibo, Jumaima, Jumaima.
0: Oh, mami Jumaima.
5: Oh, yeah, on yame, mami. Oh, yeah.
0: Okay. Jumaima Day.
5: Jemfi.
0: Jumaima Jemfi. Okay. It's you.
5: Ah, me dear. Me mami every month. Na at a mind of you. Me real school number 2 5 bands at home. It's not posted Jumana me. And I'm in your queen ya. With a PM you call me great. But opportunity we are for you, Nona. Almost say, change of government buying an attacking a barbie. It may buy a night in my month to talk at the old before it will be cool to an enemy. You know, obey me, customer. I your friend is checking me up in the idea. It may buy an amateur and say, this year, you want to be quiet, no, I'm attacking a barbie. You know, me, nephew. They say, may can't ask them to tell my way, no, or your next new work in some government hospital. ono na wa kwese no mu ahwe me taama ejuma na mi ye no so me ba ba no ma nji mi bi mu obi e ko obi e 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
0: okay, yeah, that's it. What happened? So, Charlie, this story be some kind of funny story, eh? Good evening.
6: Good evening.
0: And today?
6: Onyami Adam Boko.
0: What for the Naka Safin?
6: Miki, the triple dollar.
0: Hey, what's up, my brother? But Miki is here.
6: Answer the queen.
0: Apo mo today?
6: Onyami Adam Boko.
0: Ina na wo nominating Sabri.
6: Me nominate me ema me one friend no Mary Kisi Ebi but do na ta friend no efu abenwa.
0: It's then na reka ame yehu so no special mom Mary K Kisi Ebi.
6: Me ame kafa me ema me friend hono te. 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I be free, ha, I can't, man, no, I can't, so far, fashion, and I won't be being now, walk off the season. Now, if you die, man, it is a seminal, a how many you are. Now, man, and my friend, it will mean it will be free, see, dear, near, if you know, and I'm not so. Ebet isa niyama. Niyama adum, niyama masha atifu wo, me life monsu, mi jiki se niyame, ema ame kano, abe mu bat, akwa kwa ye se, de ya, niyanku konde, me ifa ame, ema ame soba, me sa dana na me, epa kwe kima se, ya ema won niyama, nina isa, esa nko, back to village, wama mba, Ketimu be o mink at the honor, and the bat. I say, Ubibo, Nia, na of what say, Minty, Enna, we is na and which etino. Mamma made to me a ton ton, Nia, maybe, Queer Juma, a castle, Nia, ma, or yet the boy me a papa, a share name, and my bed, 5 minutes, second one. I wait to me, I say, now, Yamiadum. Yeah, genius, Jumeria, would be to me yet, nay, breathing in Catran Catrano. Yammy can say, Yammy, Isra, make mammy father call Debia to Yan, say. May move being fool, would be at the may move be any embry would be at the name Yamibia Mawono, but some pie, not she echo where name now. Emre papet beba. Ti mi mou se ni mame diye. Niki, oh yes.
0: All right, so I'm doing the last caller now. I'm taking the last call now. So we'll not be picking any other calls again. Good evening.
7: Good evening.
0: Pacho, I know I'm on the sick of the Naka Safin.
7: Yes, Pacho, you're telling me a Jewa. You can say to
0: A Jewa.
7: A Jewa.
0: In an hour, when you didn't train Sabri.
7: Then you go to the friend Hana Jinfa. Hana Kusia Jinfa.
0: Hana Akosia
7: Jinfa.
0: Jinfa. my auntie were.
8: Get back the names of this. My telephone number. Some of them are over from any bedding come. So when I bet me Eddie Kanga, we be 10,000 Ghana cedis. 10,000 Ghana cedis. Now when you Geisha products over supply, one whole year, Geisha products for a whole year. Na what remember? Now when I say so, etia all expenses, trip be what over call to a special location. In this already, whoever becomes that wonderful mother, they would do.

I'm gonna be watching.

mamete bibi bible say e kwan bi wo wa etini woni pa ni so na ewiye no eyo wu akwan odofo and let me be so say kwan be na wonam so e kwan na wonam so na etini anaza etini bible say all man so kwan ma biom nemo banisa arena day.

0: Hallelujah.
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0: these were some of the songs they used to sing, and it was so true. It was a song of desperation for heaven to come down and kiss the earth. It was not a song about things and material things. It was about a song for a living Savior, a resurrected Lord, and a soon coming King. It was a yearning of your hearts. I pray that this generation will come back to the feet of the King of Kings, that we will come back to the things that made Christianity what it was and what it is. I pray that God will fill our hearts with a revival that comes from heaven. It was a song from the heart. And Yanom Adolfo, this was their cry. I hope it is yours as well.
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